0: and the US.
1: Florian Balogun, the United States top scorer in the tournament, does start for their game against Belgium despite all the controversy. He's available after FIFA suspended a one-match ban following his sending off in their last game. President Donald Trump spoke to Gianni Infantino about it. Belgium aren't happy, but the game is just about to get underway in Seattle.
0: Elsewhere, Cristiano Ronaldo's hopes of winning a World Cup appear to be over. It's after his side were knocked out of the last 16 by Spain in Dallas. Meanwhile, England's Jordan Henderson will miss the rest of the tournament after injuring his wrist while celebrating yesterday's win over Mexico. A 13-year-old boy has died after being seriously injured in a house fire in Blackpool. Police believe it was started after an e-bike exploded. A 19-year-old man remains in a serious condition. Sky is warning of job cuts after announcing its £1.6 billion takeover of ITV's media and entertainment arm. The broadcaster's looking to save £200 million in costs. Arthur Ferry says he can't find the words to describe how he's feeling after booking his place in the Wimbledon quarterfinals. The last Brit left standing in the singles beat Grigor Dimitrov in a tiebreak in a thrilling fifth set on centre court. Ferry says it's a day he'll never forget.
2: Grew up 5 minutes from here, grew up coming to watch matches on this court, and now playing here in front of all you guys, having the support and winning. I mean, yeah, it's unbelievable.
0: Roger Federer was watching on from the Royal Box as Ferry kept British hopes alive. And EpiPens will be stored in all schools in England from September. Training for teachers in how to use them will also be provided. That's the latest. I'm Cam Hall.

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12: From the Sky News Centre at 2, the USA will need to come from behind to stay in the World Cup. The co-hosts are losing at halftime in a controversial last 16 tie with Belgium. Joe Rawson's watching in the US.
13: Florian Balogun has had little impact so far after his ban was put back following a decision by FIFA after a conversation between President Trump and Gianni Infantino. Charles Di Ketelaere has got a brace with Belgium 2-1 up at halftime. Malik Tillman's deflected free kick did make it 1-1 at one stage, but as it stands, all three co-hosts will be out.
12: Meanwhile, Cristiano Ronaldo's hopes of winning a World Cup appear to be over after his side were knocked out of the last 16 by Spain. Portugal went down to a 1-0 defeat in Dallas. A 21-year-old man's been charged with murder after another man was stabbed to death in West London. Haroon Hassan, who's 22, was pronounced dead in Hounslow last Tuesday. Ministers are being warned they're mis-selling students' loans by freezing the repayment threshold for 3 years. MPs on the Cross-Party Treasury Committee says it's putting an unnecessary burden on younger generations. Inflation means many who took out loans between 2012 and 2023 have seen their debt rise or stay the same. Zach graduated last year.
6: Since making repayments, I've had a minimal impact in reducing how much is left of the loan. Primarily think this is because of how great this interest rate is. It feels like I'm not really moving any of it at all.
12: But the government says it will continue to look at making the system fairer. Prince Harry's arrived back in the UK after being told he couldn't stay at Buckingham Palace. Sources say he'd accepted the King's offer too late. And British wildcard Arthur Ferry's booked his place in the Wimbledon quarterfinals. The world's number 114 beat Grigor Dimitrov on 5 sets on centre court. That's the latest. I'm Cam Hall.

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1: Sorry, what?
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0: Turn right at the floor drove.
1: A floor drove?
0: You've reached Chaos. 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
10: From the Sky News Centre at 3, the final co-host has been knocked out of the World Cup after their president dominated coverage off the pitch. Joe Rawson reports from the US.
11: Some will say this is a win for football after the Florian Balogun saga that saw his one-game ban suspended by FIFA after a conversation between President Trump and Gianni Infantino. The striker's impact on the match was minimal, with Belgium comfortable in their 4-1 victory over the USA in Seattle. All three co-hosts now out of the World Cup.
10: Meanwhile, Cristiano Ronaldo's hopes of winning the World Cup have come to an end after Portugal's late defeat to Spain in their last 16 tie. Mikel Merino's goal sent the European champions into the quarterfinals. A cross-party group of MPs say the three-year threshold freeze for graduates repaying their student loans must be scrapped. The Treasury Committee's warning it amounts to mis-selling them. The High Court's due to deliver its ruling on Prince Harry's multi-million pound legal battle against the Daily Mail's publisher. An 11-week trial saw the Duke of Sussex and other high-profile names accuse Associated Newspapers Limited of unlawful gathering, which it denies. Harry's back in the UK for 5 days, but won't be staying at Buckingham Palace. Sources claim he didn't accept an invitation on time. Emily Nash is Hello Magazine's royal editor.
12: There is a scenario whereby if Harry were to make a big public statement afterwards, depending on the outcome of that ruling, that it would look very difficult for the King were he to then return to Buckingham Palace. And it was Tuesday evening that he had asked to stay.
10: Downing Street says it's expecting constructive conversations about defence with Donald Trump at this week's NATO summit in Turkey. It'll be Sir Keir Starmer's final time at an alliance meeting as Prime Minister. And British wildcard Arthur Ferries booked his place in the quarterfinals at Wimbledon. The 23-year-old beat Grigor Dimitrov over 5 sets on centre court. That's the latest. I'm Cam Hall.

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9: From the Sky News Centre at 4, all three co-hosts are out of the World Cup after the USA's defeat to Belgium. President Trump dominated the coverage before the game. Joe Rawson reports from the US.
10: Some will say it's a win for football after the Florian Balogun saga that saw his one-game ban suspended by FIFA after a conversation between President Trump and Gianni Infantino. His impact on the match was minimal, though. Belgium too good and comfortable in a 4-1 victory over the USA in Seattle. They'll face Spain in the last eight. Mikel Merino's late goal saw them beat Portugal 1-0 in Cristiano Ronaldo's last ever World Cup appearance.
9: Ministers are being warned they're mis-selling students' loans by freezing the repayment threshold for 3 years. MPs on the Treasury Committee say it's putting an unnecessary burden on younger generations. The Duke of Sussex will find out today if he's won a High Court case against the Daily Mail's publisher. The 11-week trial also heard claims from other celebs against Associated Newspapers Limited. They deny the allegations. The massive funeral procession for Iran's former supreme leader will move from the capital to other cities in Iran. Ayatollah Ali Khamenei and four members of his family were killed at the start of the war in February. British wildcard Arthur Ferries booked his place in the quarterfinals at Wimbledon after winning a thriller against Grigor Dimitrov. The 23-year-old beat the Bulgarian in a final set tiebreak on centre court. Roger Federer was a special guest in the royal box. Ferries says he couldn't believe the 20-time Grand Slam winner was watching.
11: I saw Roger was in the royal box. I didn't know he was coming. I sent a message to my team saying, yeah, look, like Roger's in the box. I'm pretty tight, and incredible to be in that position where one of the greatest of all times is watching you.
9: And parts of the UK are entering a third heat wave in as many months. Southern England could see highs of around 32 degrees Celsius today. That's the latest. I'm Cam Hall.

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And now-

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6: From the Sky News Centre at 5, all three co-hosts are out of the FIFA World Cup after the USA were hammered 4-1 by Belgium in the last 16. For Lauren Balogun failed to score in Seattle after his one-match ban for an earlier red card was suspended following an intervention by President Trump. The Football Association's understood to be considering appealing against England defender Jarrell Quantz's sending off against Mexico. Former FA chief David Bernstein's been asked if it sets a dangerous precedent.
7: I doubt this will happen too often, but absolutely. It's inconsistent. It's a terrible precedent. As I say, it marks FIFA as not being a serious governing body.
6: Belgium will face Spain, who defeated Portugal 1-0 in the quarterfinals. The prison's watchdog insists it will closely monitor around 6,000 criminals who will be freed early in September to reduce overcrowding in jails in England and Wales. Reports suggest killers and rapists could be among them. A cross-party group of MPs say the three-year threshold freeze to graduates repaying their student loans must be scrapped. The Treasury Committee's warned the current policy covering plans taken out between 2012 and 2023 puts an unfair burden on younger generations. chair, Dame Meg Hillier, fears it amounts to mis-selling the loans.
8: These 17 and 18-year-olds mostly were taking out these loans. They were told that they were equivalent to things like a mobile phone contract and weren't told clearly that government could change the terms of the contract. And then actually governments over time have changed that repayment threshold.
6: The government says it's looking at making the system fairer. A 13-year-old boy's died after a house fire in Blackpool last week. It's believed it started when an e-bike charger burst into flames. The Duke of Sussex will find out today if he's won a High Court case against the Daily Mail's publisher. Associated Newspapers denies unlawful information gathering. And Arthur Ferry's kept British hopes alive at Wimbledon. The 23-year-old beat Grigor Dimitrov in a 5-set thriller to book his place in the quarterfinals. That's the latest. I'm Cam Hall.

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It's about embracing every wobble, looking funny in goggles, doing the twister.

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14: From the Sky News Centre at 6, Valarin Balogun's red card reprieve after Donald Trump's intervention has ended in a huge World Cup anti-climax. He started for the USA, who were crushed 4-1 by Belgium. It means all the co-hosts have now been dumped out of the tournament. These American fans in Seattle are hugely disappointed.
15: Belgium showed up. They played a better game plan than we did. We didn't have our flow. It just hurt.
16: We had an awesome tournament today. We just did not bring it.
17: It was just bad. I mean, no effort. We didn't have anything.
18: I would have expected a closer game because the US team has developed so much.
14: Belgium will meet Spain in the quarterfinals after they beat Portugal. The government's been accused of mis-selling student loans by not warning borrowers their repayment terms could change. The Treasury committees described the system as broken. Prince Harry's back in the UK, and a judgment's due today in his legal claim against the publisher of the Daily Mail. Associated Newspapers Limited denies unlawful information gathering. Around 1 million families are being urged to get their children vaccinated against measles. The NHS has launched a catch-up campaign for 2 to 11-year-olds who've missed out on their jab. 2 children in England died from measles this year. parts of the UK are entering a third heatwave in as many months, although temperatures aren't expected to break records this time. Parts of southern England are likely to see highs of around 32 degrees Celsius today, which could rise to 35 over the weekend. Met Office forecaster Aidan McGivern expects other places to get hotter too.
0: For northern parts of the UK, of course, we haven't started the week with a heatwave. Far from it, there's been a lot of cloud and some outbreaks of rain. But the high pressure that is bringing the hot sunshine in the south, well, that's going to extend more widely across the UK from the middle of the week.
14: And wildcard Arthur Ferry booked his place in the quarterfinals at Wimbledon, keeping British hopes alive. The 23-year-old beat Gregor Dimitrov in a tiebreak in a thrilling fifth set on centre court. That's the latest. I'm Laura Safe.
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2: So yesterday we had Spain and Portugal. Spain there with a very, very last minute goal there to advance and sending Portugal out of the World Cup, which is a shame. And then after Humpty Trumpty threw his weight around with FIFA, that was anticlimactic, as you heard in the news. That's the perfect way to put it, really. USA crashing out of the World Cup, losing to Belgium 4-1. Beautiful, baby. Absolutely beautiful. So this sets up now. We've got six of the eight teams in the quarterfinals. On Thursday, it's France and Morocco. On Friday, Spain and Belgium. On Saturday, Norway and England. And the winners of Argentina and Egypt and Switzerland and Colombia, which are both happening today, meet on next Sunday at 2 a.m. We'll have all the updates for you on Sunrise.
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2: And don't get me wrong, I would love for England to win the World Cup. I would absolutely love for that to happen. But it's just like, you know, if you get into the pool and you can't swim, and you drown and then you get out and you go back in again. I'm kind of like saying to you that I've, you know, the whole my whole life has been set up for defeat. And I don't want to blame any of the England teams on that because it's just like, you know, we're just so used to like having our hearts broken at the World Cup and the Euros, right? It just happens all the time. But I'd really love for England to do it. I think it would be absolutely wonderful. Of course, every one of those eight teams that get through to the quarterfinals would be saying that, right? Right, anyway, it's your All Request Hour. Paul Shell with you through till 9, but through till 7, we're doing All Requests, which means I get to play your favourite song on the radio. A few of you already been in touch. You can as well. 020-8813-8040. Or you can hit me up on WhatsApp, 07925-700-272. Just after the break, I've got bit of Dil Chahta here for you on the way for your next. So underplayed, but so beautiful. Meri Zindagi Ke Malik on the way as well. And I've got Dulhania from Dosti as well. I just can't play you the clip because I haven't got it. Sorry, yaar.
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1: 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Good morning. It is Paul Shah. We did through till 9 o'clock, through till 7 as we do every single weekday morning. We've got your all request right here on Sunrise. That means you get your favourite song on the radio. I get to play it for you. You get to smile all day long. 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Or you can hit me up on WhatsApp as well, 07925 700 272. 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
1: Okay, so we got the A1M northbound. We have got heavy congestion there at the moment, apparently, after the reopening of overnight closures for essential structural maintenance. M11 southbound approaching London. There's tailbacks there at the moment as well. M9 junction 4, bit of issue there at the moment, but it's clearing up. We'll have some more for you in the next hour.
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0: 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So I ended the show yesterday saying that I was on dog-sitting duties. That's right. Mrs. Shah had a very big presentation yesterday and she smashed it out of the park and I'm super proud of her. But that meant that I had to look after her monster. I had to look after Stanley, who is a pocket bully, a pocket American bully. He's very sweet. But he's one of these dogs that doesn't know his own strength. He's not like a massive dog or anything. You know, he's quite a small dog, but he's very, very strong. You look at him and you think, okay, this kid's all muscle. So yesterday, Stanley, the doggy, the pocket bully, spent most of the day sleeping. And I was kind of geared up for a whole day of like rough and tumble with stepdad, you know. But he slept the whole day. And we took him out to Ruislip Woods. However, there was something that I did not realise about Mrs. Shah. On the weekend, Mrs. Shah, this is how much she loves dogs. Mrs. Shah was mopping up in the kitchen, in her kitchen. And she finished mopping up and she goes, "It just doesn't look clean." And I said, "Oh, babe, I've got, actually, I bought this this floor cleaning solution. I don't need it. I bought it by mistake and it's too late to return it. Would you like it?" And she goes, "Is it suitable for hardwood floors?" is what she said to me. Is it suitable for hardwood floors? Because she's got these beautiful wooden floors in her house. And I said, "I don't know. Well, you know, we'll have to check." And so she checked it online. She goes, "Nope, it's not good enough." And I said, "Well, the one you've got, how's that?" And she pulled out the bottle of the floor cleaner that she's got. And she goes, "Oh my goodness. No, this isn't suitable either." She was duped. Let me tell you how she was duped. She's so in love with dogs that she only bought the bottle because there's a picture of a dog on the front of the floor cleaning solution. And therein lies the problem. Just the advertising. She didn't read the back. She saw the dog on the front of the packaging and she bought it, even though it's not suitable for her floors. Yeah.
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2: 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Over on Channel 5, Lie With Me at 9 p.m. Lulled into a false sense of security, Anna recommits to Jake. She continues to confide in Becky, unaware that Becky is under Jake's spell and plotting against her. And from our sponsor Sony TV, Maharani at 9 p.m. A smash hit drama that has captured the nation's attention and become one of the most talked about series on Sony TV. Starring Huma Qureshi in a career-defining role, this is an unforgettable political thriller filled with gripping storytelling, shocking twists, and relentless suspense. 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
1: 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The gripping political Sony Live series that had millions hooked is finally on Sony TV, starring Huma Qureshi in most powerful role yet. 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
0: And just out of interest, if you want to see what Stanley looks like and how he sings, I posted a little video yesterday on my Instagram. So if you want to check that out on my, so if you got Instagram, it's easy. But if you want to check it out on my Instagram at DJ Paul Shah. On my Instagram, you can check that out. You don't have to follow me, I don't care, it's fine. But you can check out that video of Stanley singing on my Instagram account at DJ Paul Shah, which I think is kind of cute. He's a very good singer. Anyway, after the break, I've got Airlift, Dilchi's on the way for you next. Bulbulaya 3, Jano Samjona, and Show Me the Dumka, baby!
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1: Good morning, breakfast with Paul Sharm. We do through until 9 o'clock this morning. That's the end of our all request hour. Try again tomorrow, I suppose. India's Best Dancer has already kicked off on Sony TV with a spectacular showcase of world class talent, from breathtaking routines to high energy Bollywood acts, dancers including Vivek, Pranay, Dipali, Pratiksha, and Rutraj. Have set the bar high, proving why this season is shaping up to be one of the most exciting yet. Judges Charisma, Javed, Terence and Geeta have nothing but praise for their passion, skills and dedication. We're excited to see what this week will bring. Don't miss India's Best Dancer this weekend from 9:30 p.m. only on Sony TV. 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
5: From the Sky News Centre at 7, all three co-hosts are out of the World Cup after the USA's defeat to Belgium. President Trump dominated the coverage before the game. Joe Rawson reports from the US.
6: Some will say it's a win for football after the Balogun saga that saw his one-game ban suspended by FIFA after a conversation between President Trump and Gianni Infantino. His impact on the match was minimal, though. Belgium too good and comfortable in a 4-1 victory over the USA in Seattle. They'll face Spain in the last eight. Mikel Merino's late goal saw them beat Portugal 1-0 in Cristiano Ronaldo's last ever World Cup appearance.
5: The prisons watchdog says it'll keep a close eye on criminals freed early under a government scheme over fears rapists could be among them. From September, some offenders will be released from jails in England and Wales under the Sentencing Act 2026 to try to relieve overcrowding. A cross-party group of MPs says the three-year threshold freeze for graduates repaying their student loans must be scrapped. The Treasury Committee's warned the current policy puts an unfair burden on younger generations. Chair Dame Meg Hillier fears it amounts to mis-selling the loans.
7: These were 17 and 18-year-olds mostly were taking out these loans. They were told that they were equivalent to things like a mobile phone contract and weren't told clearly that government could change the terms of the contract. And then actually governments over time have changed that repayment threshold.
5: A government spokesperson says it'll continue to look at making the system fairer. A 13-year-old boy has died after a house fire in Blackpool last week. It's believed the blaze started when an e-bike charger burst into flames. The High Court's due to deliver its ruling on Prince Harry's legal battle against the Daily Mail's publisher. He's accusing Associated Newspapers Limited of unlawful information gathering, which it denies. And British wildcard Arthur Ferry booked his place in the quarterfinals at Wimbledon. He beat Gregor Dimitrov in five sets on centre court. That's the latest. I'm Laura Safe.
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9: Highs of 30 degrees in the south of the country, Midlands highs of 28. Further up north in Scotland, you've got highs of 19 degrees. Right now, it's 18 in London, 17 in Cardiff, Birmingham, Leicester. Bolton's at 15, Leeds at 17, Manchester 16 right now, and currently in Edinburgh, it is 14 degrees. The weather update on Sunrise Radio, brought to you by the Sunrise Radio Love Lounge. 3 hours of great love songs every Sunday night from 7 p.m. with Amit Soda. 4 minutes after seven. Happy Tuesday morning. Barabar Deco on the way for you. I've got some Namaste England for you as well, because, you know. Anyway, we've got your Gorn Chair, Listener's Choice, and a football update all on the way. Stay there.
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2: What a thing of beauty. The USA crashing out the World Cup yesterday. 4-1 to Belgium. Love it. Portugal and Spain. Spain obviously had that very last-minute goal to put them through, and Portugal and Ronaldo's last match. What a shame. What a shame. Today at 5, Argentina and Egypt. At 9 o'clock, it's Switzerland and Colombia. Sorry, not Cumbria. They're not in the World Cup. Colombia. Yes, the final eight is now taking shape. So what we've got so far is our quarterfinals. On Thursday, it's France and Morocco. On Friday, Spain and Belgium. On Saturday, Norway and England. And then the winners from today's matches, Argentina and Egypt and Switzerland and Colombia, will be on Sunday at 2 a.m. All the updates on Sunrise.
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13: And right now it is 20 minutes after 7. We got a winner for our listener's choice. Before we get there, let's do some corn here for you. I'm pressing the wrong buttons here in the studio. Right, Bowen, a.k.a. Bajrangi, is a kind-hearted devotee of Lord Hanuman, who embarks on a journey to reunite Muni, a mute 6-year-old girl from Pakistan, with her family across the border. Who plays Bajrangi in this film? easy one today, right? Who plays Bajrangi in this film? 2015, Ompuri's in the film. 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
1: Seher Beg dares to dream beyond limits, but destiny ties her to Mahid Niazi, a man she never chose. 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
2: Deep in Epping, V Bar in Milton Keynes. I've got Miriam Amesh in Preston. Bapu's got it today. Who's this? Melroy. Yes, well done. Vrunda in Leicester, Sophie in Scotland, Chandan in Chelmsford, you got it, well done. Rima in Dunstable, Indu in Cardiff, Gigi in Harlow, Provin in Crawley, Sarita's got it today, Zahida in Leicester, Natu in Wemby, Ankit, I've got PJ, I guess, I don't know, let us know where you're from, please, PJ, so we can give you a binder shout. Raj in Wembley, Ajay in Harrow, Ash in Preston, Jaswant in Belgium, Cam in Harrow on the phone lines. Bowen, aka Bajrangi, is a kind-hearted devotee of Lord Hanuman who embarks on a journey to reunite Munni, a mute six-year-old girl from Pakistan, with her family across the border. Who plays Bajrangi in this film? What's the name of the actor who plays Bajrangi in this film? 2015, Om Puri, Kareena Kapoor Khan in the film as well. But who plays Bajrangi in this film? What do you reckon? 020-8813-8040 or WhatsApp through 07925-700-272.
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16: M4 westbound near South Wales Junction 21-23. The Prince of Wales Bridge is scheduled for a full closure starting tonight from 9 o'clock for maintenance. So there's going to be diversions in the area. And the M8 Glasgow commuters are facing heavy traffic at Junction 15 and 14 following overnight roadworks, which has gone over time. Anyway, more for you in the next hour.
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1: Ranveer Singh, this week's Artist of the Week, Ram in Leicester. Hi, Ram! Danush, well done to you. Ashwin in Luton's got it. Dinesh in Raistibma. That's where I was this morning. Hello, dear Sunrise Radio. This is my name. I would like to submit my new track to your radio station.
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1: Bowen and Bajrangi... Bowen, a.k.a. Bajrangi, is a kind-hearted devotee of Lord Hanuman who embarks on a journey to reunite Munni, a mute 6-year-old girl from Pakistan, with her family across the border. Who plays Bajrangi in this film? What's the name of the actor who plays Bajrangi in this film? It was released in 2015. Om Puri, Kareena Kapoor Khan and Nawazuddin Siddiqui in the film. But who plays Bajrangi in this film, please and thank you? 020-8813-8040, or you can WhatsApp through 07925-700-272.
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4: 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She continues to confide in Becky, unaware that Becky is under Jake's spell and plotting against her. 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Starring Huma Qureshi in a career-defining role, this is an unforgettable political thriller filled with gripping storytelling, shocking twists and relentless suspense. 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
3: 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The gripping political Sony Live series that had millions hooked is finally on Sony TV, starring Huma Qureshi in most powerful role yet. 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
1: 7:48 on Sunrise. Nita in Northolt. Well done. Yes. Minu in Rochdale, new WhatsApper, welcome to the gang. We have got, I don't know who this is. Gossif in Aylesbury. Anjali's got it today. Well done. Love that name. That's my daughter's name. Rita in Harrow. Well done. I've got Divya in Harrow. Santoshi in Harrow as well. Well done. The answer I'm looking for today, Salman Khan. Well done. Okay, so more for you after 8 o'clock. I've got your Paul Charles threesome, football update, listener's choice, and a whole hour of great music like this one from Meriyar Kishadi here on Sunrise.

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0: Did you hear that? That is the sound of History Scream. 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
1: Ah, that's my orchestra of rubber ducks playing for me whilst I soak in a bubble bath. Yes, I have rubber ducks playing for me. I wish I could tell you that checking your tax and making any claims on the HMRC app felt like this. But I wouldn't go that far. 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
13: From the Sky News Centre at 8, Belgium's players say the US President's World Cup intervention inspired them to victory. They beat the co-hosts 4-1 in Seattle after Donald Trump contacted FIFA to review striker Follerin Balogun's red card. The Belgian social media account posted a photo of their side scoring with the caption, "Overturn this." US manager Maurizio Pochettino defended their right to appeal against the suspension while denying the controversy affected them.
14: "I am disappointed in a personal way because I think we should talk about that is the possibility to apply for that situation, but that is not an excuse to say, oh, we didn't perform because of that. That is not true."
13: Belgium will now play Spain in the quarterfinals. Prince Harry's years-long battle with the British press will reach its conclusion today. The High Court's to rule on his privacy case against the publisher of the Daily Mail. Associated Newspapers Limited denies unlawful information gathering. The Duke of Sussex is back in the UK but won't be staying at Buckingham Palace. Our royal correspondent Laura Bundock explains why.
15: According to his people, Harry formally accepted an invite to stay at the palace over the weekend, but sources at the palace say the Duke of Sussex accepted too late and that as late as Saturday, the Duke had declined the offer because the accommodation apparently wasn't suitable.
13: The prison's watchdog says it'll keep a close eye on criminals freed early under a government scheme. There are concerns rapists could be among those let out in England and Wales from September. The government's being accused of mis-selling student loans by not warning borrowers their repayment terms could change. The Treasury committees described the system as broken. Hundreds of UK petrol stations are failing to meet legal requirements for reporting live price changes. That's despite it being mandatory for more than 5 months. And wildcard Arthur Ferries booked his place in the quarterfinals at Wimbledon. The Brit beat Gregor Dimitrov in a thrilling five-setter on centre court. That's the latest. I'm Laura Safe.
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22: Highs of 30 degrees across the south of the country. Midlands highs of 29. Further up north in Scotland, you got highs of 19 degrees. I'd love to tell you what the temperature is right now, but it's completely frozen on me. That's what I get for updating the latest beta on my iPhone, I suppose. Right now in London, it's 19 degrees. 18 in Cardiff and Birmingham and Leicester. Bolton 16, Leeds 17, Manchester 16, and right now in Glasgow 15 degrees.
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22: Third and final hour, Arijit Singh's Into You. I've got something else which I haven't decided yet. I've got your Paul Charles threesome as well. Stay there.
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2: You see, it doesn't matter how much Humpty Trumpty gets involved in the World Cup. If your team loses in the next couple of days after that, then your team loses because they're bakwas. Belgium moving on to the final eight into the quarterfinals, as well as Spain as well, narrowly defeating Portugal last night. So we have got France and Morocco on Thursday. We have got Spain and Belgium on Friday. Norway and England on Saturday. And the winner of today's two matches, Argentina versus Egypt at 5 o'clock, and Switzerland and Colombia at 9 o'clock today. The winners of those two matches will meet this Sunday at 2 a.m. We'll have all the updates for you on Sunrise.
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1: And it's 19 minutes after 8 o'clock. Right, let's do your full chance threesome for this morning. I've got three clips of three different songs. All I need you to do is tell me the names of the films that they belong to. I reckon it's quite easy today. What do you reckon? You got all three film names? 020-881-380-40, or you can WhatsApp 07925-700-272. If you haven't got them, that's okay. As the hour goes on, you get more audio, you get clues that you can use, so it will get easier the longer you listen. One more time. I need all three film names in Paul Shah's threesome.
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3: Yeah, I thought it was an easy one today. Well done to Sean Barvey and Milton Keynes. Pravinda in Solihull also with the right answer. Let's have another listen, shall we?

Wow. The first one was released in 2024, Trip to Dimri's in that film. The second in 2019, Katrina Kaif. And the third one, 2018, Sara Ali Khan. Can you name all three film names for me in Paul Shah's threesome?

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1: 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Ranveer Singh, this week's artist of the week. Well, he's just walking around in this video, isn't he? But he's still there. Dhurandhar, Ramba Ho on the way for you next. 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
13: Okay, quick look at the roads then for this morning. M4 eastbound at junction 35 and 34. There's a bit of congestion there going on at the moment because of overnight roadworks restrictions. M8 westbound in Glasgow between 15 and 14. There we go. We've got a bit of trouble there as well following overnight resurfacing. I hate the new site we're using for the traffic and travel. I really hate it.
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1: Vibhav in Milton Keynes, you got it. Namita in Liverpool, yeah. Mira Namesh in Preston's got it. Dina in Guildford, yes. Sahida in Leicester, well done. I don't need the song names. Ragini in Reading, but you got the film names right as well. Well done. Let's have one more listen, shall we, kiddos?

should be super easy now. The first one, 2024, Tripti Dimri and Vicky Kaushal. The second in 2019, Katrina Kaif and Salman Khan. And the third one, 2018, Sara Ali Khan and Ranveer Singh. Can you name all three film names for me in Paul Shah's threesome?

0: I need all three film names in Paul Charles Threesome this morning. If you got it, give me a call, 020-881-38040, or you can WhatsApp 07925-700-272.
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2: 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Over on Channel 5, Lie With Me at 9 p.m. Lulled into a false sense of security, Anna recommits to Jake. She continues to confide in Becky, unaware that Becky is under Jake's spell and plotting against her. And from our sponsor Sony TV, Maharani at 9 p.m. A smash hit drama that has captured the nation's attention and become one of the most talked about series on Sony TV. Starring Huma Qureshi in a career-defining role, this is an unforgettable political thriller filled with gripping storytelling, shocking twists and relentless suspense. 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
1: 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The gripping political Sony Live series that had millions hooked is finally on Sony TV, starring Huma Qureshi in Most Powerful Role Yet. 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
0: Rocky Rani ki Prem Kahani on the way for you next. 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
11: 8:49 right now. Did I read that right? That one of the goals that was scored by the USA last night or early this morning was actually an own goal by Belgium. Was that right? Because I didn't watch the match, I haven't watched the highlights. I might do it later on, but I'm just happy that USA's out, to be honest with you. What have we got here? Well done to Divya in Harrow. Yeah, you got it. Rasmita in Wembley Park, Raj in Wembley, Ricky in Boston with the right answer as well. Let's have another listen. Bad news. Bharat. Simba. So your three films, Bad News, Bharat and Simba, on Paul Shah's threesome for this morning. That's it from me. Shab's on the way for you next. She's in from 9 o'clock. From 12, it's Kavita. From 4, you got Dutta on your drive home. 7 tonight, Raj Guy. I had a few other WhatsApps come in asking about the dog situation yesterday. Yes, I was puppy sitting Mrs. Shah's dog yesterday. If you want to see him and see what he looks like and hear him sing, because I had him singing and we did it on Instagram yesterday, you can have a look at my Instagram page at DJ Paul Shah. So you can see Stanley, the pocket bully there. He is 100% muscle and 100% baby. He doesn't realise how strong he is. But luckily for me, he slept most of the day yesterday because it was so hot. It means he wasn't chasing me around the house. Anyway, have a great day. I'll see you tomorrow morning from 6 a.m. for Stanley.

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14: The Sky News Centre at 9. Following Balogun's red card reprieve after Donald Trump's intervention has ended in a huge World Cup anticlimax. He started for the USA, who were crushed 4-1 by Belgium. It means all the co-hosts have now been dumped out of the tournament. These American fans in Seattle are hugely disappointed.
15: Belgium showed up. They played a better game plan than we did. We didn't have our flow. It just hurt.
16: We had an awesome tournament today. We just did not bring it.
17: It was just bad. I mean, no effort. We didn't have anything.
18: I would have expected a closer game because the US team has developed so much.
14: Belgium will meet Spain in the quarterfinals after they beat Portugal. Prince Harry isn't staying at Buckingham Palace during his time in the UK when his privacy case with the Daily Mail's publishers due to end. Associated Newspapers Limited denies unlawful information gathering. There are fears dangerous criminals, including rapists, could be among thousands of inmates released from prisons in England and Wales early under a scheme to ease overcrowding. The Chief Inspector of Prisons, Charlie Taylor, says he's worried because many training, education and rehabilitation programmes in jails have been cut.
19: Of course, if a large number of prisoners are coming out at the same time and that preparation work hasn't been done over the course of their sentence, the danger is they go back into the communities and they go back into the habits that got them into jail in the first place.
14: A government spokesperson says without action, institutions could run out of space entirely as early as November. A catch-up campaign's been launched by the NHS to urge millions of families to get their children vaccinated. Two children have died from measles in England this year. Temperatures could hit 35 degrees Celsius in the coming days, with the UK in its third heat wave in as many months. Southern England and the Midlands are facing amber heat health alerts from tomorrow morning. And Britain's Arthur Ferries described his debut on Wimbledon centre court as incredible. He's reached the quarterfinals after beating Gregor Dimitrov in 5 sets. That's the latest. I'm Laura Safe.
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1: And glancing at some of our long-haul arrivals this morning, British Airways flight BA130 due in from Bengaluru to Heathrow Terminal 5 at 9:30, scheduled to land at 9:13 instead. Virgin Atlantic flight VS022 due in from Washington DC to Heathrow Terminal 3 at 11:20 this morning, expected to land just after 2 p.m. For further details, please contact your airlines directly before you head out.
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1: Low cloud, mist and fog will linger along some west-facing coasts today. In the north, it will stay mostly cloudy with patchy rain. Further south, plenty of sunshine turning hot in the southeast. Maximum temperatures today, 22 in Leeds, 19 in Edinburgh, 28 in Bournemouth and 31 here in London.
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1: 07925 700272 is the studio WhatsApp number. My name is Shabnam Sahi. This is the UK's biggest Asian mix. Mera aur aapka saath, Monday to Friday, 9 se 12 ke beech. Let's quickly run through your beautiful good morning messages. Raj in Wembley, thank you so much for a beautiful birthday card that I eventually found on someone's desk after I finished my show. You know what really caught my attention, Raj in Wembley? Can I tell you that? It's the beautiful postage stamp. You've put a stamp that says Edinburgh with what dreamy, absolutely dreamy sketch of some iconic, I'm guessing it's Edinburgh Castle, right? Of course, I've left the card at home, so I can't remember, but your postage stamp was really beautiful, absolutely stunning. Thank you so much for a beautiful card and your wishes. Sanjay in Wellingborough, thank you so much. Jai Shri Krishna, have a beautiful day. Hansa in Leicester, how are you, my friend? Praveen in Crawley, thank you so much for that lovely message. Ansar Rahman Sahab in Peterborough, welcome to Tuesday. Shri in Slough, Saira in Cheltenham, Divya in Harrow. Saira is asking me, why is Cambridge? You've not told us the temperature in Cambridge. I always give you the temperature in Cambridge in the last and final hour. That is the tradition. Saira, thank you so much. Divya in Harrow. Purnima in Wisbeach. It's a very special day today, the 7th of July. Your son Rahul is celebrating a birthday today and you're saying that he's out of the UK, so you will be wishing him long distance. And you say that a mother's prayer, a mother's love, this you know, Shabnam ji. You'd like to wish him a beautiful birthday, a long, blessed, happy, healthy life ahead. Rahul, wherever you're celebrating today, have an amazing day. Neelam in Swindon, thank you so much for that. Suga, gosh, that looks like a stunning wedding. You've just come back from France where you attended your husband's niece's wedding and it was absolutely amazing catching up with the family, and you're sending me belated birthday wishes. Thank you so much, Suga. Preeti in Crawley, Dina in Guildford, Meena in Surrey, Nainesh in Swindon, thank you very much. It was amazing. Graduation and birthday both absolutely superb. Thank you for asking. D in London, Raj in Wembley, thank you so much. 07925 700272 is the studio WhatsApp number. Now, it was Ranveer Singh's birthday yesterday. And you know what? Not too many superstars came out on social media to wish him. Perhaps this has something to do with the fact that after amassing an eye-watering £30 million, pounds, rupees nahi, £30 million from Dhurandhar, Ranveer Singh became the highest paid Indian actor of all time, surpassing the likes of Shah Rukh Khan, Salman Khan, Hrithik Roshan, Ranbir Kapoor, Prabhas, Mahesh Babu, Alu Arjun. In mein se koi bhi actor ya actress Ranveer Singh se zyada paise apparently Bollywood se nahi kamata hai post Dhurandhar. Aur showbiz mein aisa mana jata hai that no one can tolerate the other person's success. You may or may not rejoice when your films succeed. You may or may not be happy, but somebody else's failure puts a devilish gleam in your eye. Aisa mana jata hai. Therefore, Ranveer Singh post Dhurandhar will have many peers, many contemporaries who secretly want him to fall and fail and falter. Those who won't bother to wish him happy birthday, we are not concerned, are we? Aditya Dhar, director Aditya Dhar, he wrote a beautiful post to wish Ranveer happy birthday yesterday. I don't know if you saw this. He said, happy birthday, Ranveer Singh. Some films stay with you forever. Dhurandhar will always be one of those films for me. Not just because of the story we told, because I got to witness something very few directors ever get to witness. I've always known you as an extraordinary actor, but this journey made me fall in love with the artist that you are, and even more with the human being behind the artist. There were days on Dhurandhar that I knew I was witnessing something incredibly rare. The 26-11 sequence, the final T-shop sequence, the Pathankot massacre, the pump house scene, the court exterior, just to name a few. Take after take, scene after scene, you never once looked for the easy choice. Every emotion landed exactly where it needed to be. Every silence had meaning, every glance had intent, every beat was pitch perfect. The consistency was almost impossible to comprehend. It genuinely felt like watching someone touched by divine grace, as though Ma Saraswati herself had placed her hand on your head and blessed you with every ounce of artistic brilliance she could. As a director, there are moments you

0: spend your entire career hoping to experience. You gave me those moments again and again. I have no doubt that people will talk about this performance for years, perhaps generations to come. And then again, he goes on to say, you know, how you became not just my lead actor, but you're now my brother. And I'm so proud of what we put out there for the world to witness when we shot Dhurandhar 1 and 2. Beautiful words, sincere words from someone Ranveer has worked with. 07925-702-72 is where you tell me how you feel about Ranveer Singh. Are you a fan of the actor, of the man, or do you still see him as Mr. Deepika Padukone? Dua's daddy, soon to be daddy to another baby, of course. Now, Ranveer has, you know, maintained a tight-lipped silence post Dhurandhar. He wants his work to do all the talking. He knows how showbiz operates. Aap kisi ko kuch kahenge, people are waiting to pounce on you. People are waiting to misinterpret what you say. People are waiting to put words in your mouth so that it appears as though you are the most arrogant man on the planet. He's not going to do that. He's not going to play that game at all. And I have so much respect for that. On the other side, two songs from Dhurandhar. A sounds like this. Afsana Khan and Rebel Naal Nachna is option A, and this is so magical, you better know what you want, what you asking for. Shashwat Sachdev, Khalid, Sons of Yusuf and Nabeel, many, many others. Didi, the Shere Baloch version is your option B. Naal Nachna or Didi, A or B? WhatsApp me.
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1: In the first match today, Belgium beat USA 4-1 in Seattle. 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If you know, you know. 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And later on at 9 p.m. Switzerland versus Colombia in Vancouver.
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1: 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Meena in Surrey, Vicky in Twickenham, so many Ranveer Singh fans. Good morning.

0: Taken from the soundtrack of Dhurandhar, Afsana Khan and Rebel. Nal Nachna on Sunrise. You know, the kids who are shown partying in this song, when this song is playing in the film, those who are grooving on the dance floor, somewhere in, Islamabad, I think, right? These kids are described in the film as Burger Bachche. Kabhi maine zindagi mein ye term nahi suna tha before Dhurandhar. I had to Google it, of course. The privileged elite, those whose kids perhaps live in Pakistan, but they live in a bubble of their own. I think that's what it implies.
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0: 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Inderjeet ji, Anil in Wolverhampton. Good morning.

0: 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Raghav Chaitanya, Jonita Gandhi on lead vocals, Amitabh Bhattacharya ke bol. Sunrise Radio par is ghante ka hamara hit of the hour. The hit of the hour with Jaimin Foods. Make snack time even crunchier with Jaimin Grills. 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Jaimin Foods, the ethnic taste of India. Jyoti in Glasgow, thank you so much for your message. Shri in Slough, you're not the only one. There are loads of people, you know, who message me and they say, you know, we end up chit-chatting with you so much as though we've known you for generations. And that is the beauty, I feel, of the medium of radio, right? We shall perhaps remain unseen friends for the rest of our lives. But as long as we are chit-chatting here in this space, this feels like home. It feels like a safe space, doesn't it? I hope you're nodding and saying yes, Shabnam, it does. Right, Ranveer Singh, the artist of the week. On the other side, we've got a firecracker. I hear my heart go boom like a firecracker. So many of you saying you're fans of Ranveer, especially the man more than the actor. And you know what? He's had his share of flops. Of course, no one has a 100% success rate. Take this film, for instance. Jayesh Bhai Jordar. What was that all about? Welcome to your daily dose of food trivia, recipes and food facts on Sunrise Radio. 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Suhana, maza aa gaya.
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0: 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Tuesday the 7th of July, aap sun rahe hain Sunrise Radio. Shabnam Sahi ke saath, how do we feel about Portugal's exit from the World Cup? Ronaldo has played his last World Cup match. Many of you are referencing that and talking about this, that and the other. Dekhiye, football ki samajh na hamari thodi weak hai. Isliye, those who are analyzing the game and telling me what the beautiful game may have lost or indeed gained, thank you very much. I shall try and make sense of it before I say goodbye on the show today. The greatest Asian radio
2: 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Shabnam Sahi on Sunrise with Maharani on Sony TV. The gripping political Sony Live series that had millions hooked is finally on Sony TV, starring Huma Qureshi in most powerful role yet. 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
14: M11 northbound between junction 7A and 8. There's a broken down vehicle there. Current delays of 10 minutes against the expected traffic. That's the M11 northbound between junction 7A and 8.
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14: Sanjay in Wellingborough says, Ranveer Singh is a legend. Leave the guy alone. He's a gooner, remember? Of course he is. I have to say, Sanjay, your opinion on Ronaldo is exactly the same as mine. Let's just keep that to ourselves. Omar in Manchester, welcome to the show. 07925 700 272, the number to WhatsApp me on. Good morning.

0: The title of the song, Firecracker, taken from Ranveer Singh's film. A flop, I have to say. Jayesh Bhai Jordar. Charmed in Boksha. What an amazing, what an interesting WhatsApp. Morning. I lived in a bubble too when I was residing in Islamabad in Sector F10. Currently in the UK, out of my comfort zone, my bubble.
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0: Tonight on Channel 4, Bake Off the Professionals at 8 p.m. The final six celebrate autumn, spotlight trending ingredients and build an extra world of candy, complete with patisserie pick and mix. Who'll get a taste of sweet success? Over on Channel 5, Lie With Me at 9 p.m. Lulled into a false sense of security, Anna recommits to Jake. She continues to confide in Becky, unaware that Becky is under Jake's spell and plotting against her. And from our sponsor Sony TV, Maharani at 9 p.m. A smash hit drama that has captured the nation's attention and become one of the most talked about series on Sony TV. Starring Huma Qureshi in a career-defining role, this is an unforgettable political thriller filled with gripping storytelling, shocking twists and relentless suspense. Discover why millions are hooked. Watch Maharani tonight, only on Sony TV.
2: 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The gripping political Sony Live series that had millions hooked is finally on Sony TV, starring Huma Qureshi in most powerful role yet. 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Shabnam Sahi on Sunrise with Maharani on Sony TV. The gripping political Sony Live series that had millions hooked is finally on Sony TV, starring Huma Qureshi in most powerful role yet. 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
16: 9:51 on a Tuesday with me, Shabnam Sahi on Sunrise. You know what? I'm really looking forward to Lagaan on the big screen this Sunday at BFI IMAX. Will you be watching? Looking forward to reliving the magic of an exceptional film that marries cricket to cinema. And guess what? Both happily said, Kubule. A bit like Bhuvan and Gauri in Lagaan. Good morning.

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2: 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Shabnam Sahi on Sunrise with Maharani on Sony TV. The gripping political Sony Live series that had millions hooked is finally on Sony TV, starring Huma Qureshi in most powerful role yet. 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
18: In the Sky News Centre at 10, Donald Trump's intervention has failed to stop the USA being dumped out of the World Cup. Bolarin Balogun started after his red card was controversially overturned. However, his side was thumped 4-1 by Belgium. They'll now face Spain in the last eight, who beat Portugal 1-0. Manager Roberto Martinez defended the decision to play Cristiano Ronaldo for the entire game.
19: It's a presence, open space, a dead ball situation, anything in the box. We need his experience, so it would make no sense. Probably going into extra time, it would have been the moment to use the energy of Gonzalo Ramos.
18: Martinez has now quit as Portugal manager. Prince Harry won't be staying at Buckingham Palace this week after being told he was too late in accepting his father's accommodation offer. The Duke of Sussex was also told it would compromise the King's constitutional position as judgment is due in his privacy case against Associated Newspapers. There are fears dangerous criminals could be among the thousands of prisoners released early in September to ease prison overcrowding. The watchdog says it'll keep a close eye on those freed in England and Wales. Ministers are being warned they're mis-selling student loans by freezing the repayment threshold for 3 years. The Treasury Committee says it's putting an unnecessary burden on younger generations. Inflation means many have seen their debt rise or stay the same. Zach graduated last year.
20: Since making repayments, I've had a minimal impact in reducing how much is left of the loan. Primarily think this is because of how great this interest rate is. It feels like I'm not really moving any of it at all.
18: A government spokesperson says it'll continue looking at making the system fairer. Parts of the UK are into another heat wave. Temperatures could climb to 35 degrees Celsius later this week. And former Chelsea manager Liam Rossignol's been named as the new head coach of Paris FC. He's been out of work since being sacked in April by the Stamford Bridge Club. That's the latest. I'm Laura Safe.
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23: And a quick look at some of our long-haul arrivals this morning. Virgin Atlantic Flight VS022, due in from Washington, D.C. to Heathrow Terminal 3 at 11:20, scheduled to land just after 2 p.m. United Airlines Flight UA938, due in from Chicago to Heathrow Terminal 2 at 11:55, expected to land at 1:56 this afternoon. For further details, please contact your airlines directly before you head out.
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23: Low cloud, mist and fog will linger along some west-facing coasts today. In the north, it will stay mostly cloudy with patchy rain. Further south, plenty of sunshine, turning hot in the southeast. Maximum temperatures today, 22 in Manchester, 21 in Liverpool, 24 in Brighton and 31 here in London.
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0: 07925-700-272 is the number to WhatsApp me on. Jasmine in Hayes, Nirmalji in High Wycombe, Maya in Watford, Neelam in Swindon, Saira in Cheltenham is cooking right now. Why not? We're all creatures of habit. We do what we have to do at certain times of the day. In fact, Saira, thank you very much for always but always sharing your toast and your tea with me every single day. It's the same plate, it's the same mug, which is what I absolutely love. You really are someone who loves to do things a certain way, right? 07925-700-272 is where we indulge in all this chit-chat, of course. As always, I encourage you to share reviews of anything that you may have seen, liked, disliked, didn't really care, walked out midway, etc., etc. Please let me know so that we can all benefit from your review. I've got two first-time WhatsAppers on the show today. Sunaina in Liverpool, thank you for all the love. Thank you for all the warmth. What took you so long to WhatsApp me? Oh, I know what took you so long. Actually, I do know. You've only started working from home on certain days of the week now, right? And you say, Shabnam, what you say about confessions to a stranger, that is so, so true. Although you're no stranger, you feel like family, you feel like a friend. Lekin aksar aisa hota hai na ki, aur ye bilkul sach baat hai, ki jab hum apne dukh sukh, when we share what is on our mind with family or friends, we still somehow deep down perhaps feel feel anxious about being judged one way or the other, even though we may have unconditional love and support from family and close friends. We might have that fear of being judged. But when you confess to someone who doesn't really know you personally, who doesn't have an agenda, who is on your side, on your team, and is open to giving you suggestions or perhaps commenting on your situation, giving you ideas, talking about what you may be grappling with in an honest and open way, without an agenda, like I said, that somehow proves to be a lot more beneficial, right? Isiliye to log therapist ke paas jaate hain. Think of this show as your personal therapy session without the price tag. That's what it is. Sunaina, thank you very much. I'm paraphrasing a long WhatsApp message that you wrote me. And of course, I have another WhatsApp message from another first-time WhatsApper, Shiraz in Hampstead, who has taken the trouble to let me know that Shiraz, your sister Shazia, celebrated her 53rd birthday on the 5th of July. She's my twin. Oh my goodness me, I didn't even know. I had a twin, Shazia, in Hampstead, round the corner from me. Well, at least not round the corner, but in North London, if you know what I mean. Thank you so much for your wishes. And aap kehte hain, how was your birthday? My birthday was actually quiet, laid back, beautiful, just what I like. After a few hectic days, my birthday on the 5th of July, Sunday, when I turned 53, same as Shazia. How did you guys celebrate, by the way? Let me know. My birthday was actually quiet. Achha, ek aur baat mein, completely going off track now. Lekin ek aur baat mein aapse poochna chahti hun. It took me no less than 2 hours in the evening to finally sit down and reply to every birthday message that came to me on WhatsApp, on Facebook, on Instagram, on email. Yes, I've still got people from the dark ages who email you their greeting and I absolutely love it. It took me a good 2 hours because, you know, mujhe aisa lagta hai ki kitne aise log hai meri zindagi mein. Family, extended family, friends I've not seen for years, friends I've not spoken to for decades. They take a moment on my birthday. Perhaps it is that nudge that Facebook gives you. That aaj iska birthday. It could be that. But somehow they take a moment to send me beautiful messages on my birthday. And I can't just send a one-liner saying thank you so much or send loads of emojis like I do to my lovely listeners on our Sunrise WhatsApp. No, I have to take a moment to acknowledge the fact that they remembered my birthday. Not just that, they went a step further and they sent me a beautiful greeting. I have to personalize my reply and tell them exactly how grateful and loved I feel. That took about 2 hours. I'm not complaining. It's something I would have done anyway. But that took up a lot of my time. Manish found it very amusing. He said, why can't you just say a thank you and a smiley face and a folded hand and a red heart or something like that? You don't actually have to write a big essay, you know. Oh, but I feel the need to. I really feel.

0: 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I have no idea who it is and their WhatsApp picture is not helping me. Asking, hello, excuse me, who are you? Pehle ye batayenge would be so rude. That is when I have to really be very diplomatic and answer in a way which does not offend and it doesn't let them know that I have no idea who you are, but your message is very special to me. That is a skill. Please, WhatsApp pe na apni tasveer lagaiyega. Ye meri choti si vinti. 07925-700-272 is where we indulge in all this chit-chat. Itna kuch aapko suna diya ki kahani kab sunaungi? Abhi sunaungi, abhi. Right, what did we hear? Jab Sanya from Gangubai Kathiyawadi. How excited are we about Sanjay Leela Bhansali's next production, Love and War, starring Alia Bhatt, Ranbir Kapoor and Vicky Kaushal. Now, we know the Sanjay Leela Bhansali template. Lavish sets, opulent costumes, stories mounted on a grand scale, visuals that could be framed, that should be framed for a museum or an art gallery, right? Sanjay Leela Bhansali also likes to infuse his characters with shades of imperfection. Dekha hai aapne? Even in their picture-perfect lives, in his films, his characters seem to pine for something or long for someone who's not destined for them. Happily never after. This would be a short and sweet way of summarizing Sanjay Leela Bhansali's vibe in virtually every film. Even when the story may not be original, may not be his, like Devdas, which was a classic Sharat Chandra novel seen through Sanjay's rose-tinted lens until, of course, at the end when everything falls apart, right? So melancholy is the word that I would choose as Sanjay Leela Bhansali's favorite state of mind. And that emotion is likely to seep into Love and War as well. Aisa logon ka manna hai. Now, the movie is out in cinemas in 6 months' time and the lack of any official update is fueling the fire of speculation. We've not seen a teaser, trailer, poster, song, kuch nahi humne dekha. All this chat about one last schedule in Sicily, that's not been officially confirmed because Sanjay Leela Bhansali is holding his cards very close to his chest. Are you a Bhansali fan? Are you excited about Love and War? Do you watch his films for the opulence or for the emotional heft? Acha, unki filmo ko ek taraf hataiye. Do you watch films that transport you to a world where you can never go? Are those the films you like, or do you like to watch something that's more real and relatable? Yeah, aisa meri zindagi mein bhi ho sakta hai ya phir hua hai. Agar main is scenario mein hota ya hoti to main ye karta ya karti. Do you like escapism, or are you partial to realism? That's what I'm asking. On the other side, option A sounds like this. मिकी वायरस का ये गाना तो से नैना जब से मिले इज ऑप्शन ए. एंड नैना तो हम मिला के ही रहेंगे, रेडियो हुआ तो क्या हुआ. माय नेम इज खान शफकत अमानत अली. तेरे नैना तो से नैना इज ए, तेरे नैना इज बी. व्हाट प्लेज नेक्स्ट यू टेल मी यू.
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9: 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Did you hear that? Some stories leave scars, some create wounds, and a few refuse to be forgotten. Gear up for Diljit Dosanjh's most anticipated performance as Jaswant Singh alongside Arjun Rampal in a never-before-seen avatar in Satluj, inspired by a gripping true story of honour, bravery and deception. 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
1: 10:26 on a Tuesday. You're with me, Shabnam Sahi, on Sunrise. Now, as you know, the blockbuster series Maharani dropped on UK television last week on Sony TV. This smash hit drama has captured the nation's attention and become one of the most talked about series on Sony. Starring Huma Qureshi in a career-defining role, this is an unforgettable political thriller filled with gripping storytelling, shocking twists and relentless suspense. 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
1: A house full of chaos, a girl full of dreams. 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Before playing the winning song and tell you which of the two Naina songs you picked this hour, Sarita says to me, Shabnam, I feel judged by my friends and family, so I do not share anything with anyone. Lekin main hoon na aapke liye. Koi bhi pareshani ho, aap mujhe bata sakte hain. Sorry? Aapka boiler nahi chal raha? Nee, I can't help. I can't help it. I'm kidding, of course. Thank you so much for the love, for the humor, for all the beautiful messages that my listeners share with me. Very often people feel the need to write only for your eyes, Shabnam ji. Please do not broadcast it to the world. Good job. If there's something you do not want me to share, let me know. Please do. Vicky in Twickenham says, Shabnam, it's a Cancerian trait to value every single person or event which touches our lives, whether that is reciprocated or not. Absolutely, absolutely. I'd like to claim that it's a Cancerian trait, but you know what? It's not exclusive only to Cancerians, right? Santoshi in Harrow, Kalpana in Milton Keynes, thank you. Momna Aslam and Seher, Meena in Surrey, Praveen and Ravinder in Raynham says, I like family romantic films. Family films, romantic films. Bobby in Birmingham. You've left me a voice note and this is the first time you've actually sung for me, so I'm going to play it to the rest of the world. Are you ready?
3: Happy belated birthday, dear Shabnam ji. May God bless you with the good health, lots of wealth and happiness for you and your family. I'm sorry, it was Sunday and you were not there, that's why it's a late wish. Bar bar din ye aaye, bar bar dil ye gaaye, tusi jiyo hazaro saal, e saadi आरज़ू. Happy birthday to you, happy birthday to you, happy birthday dear Shabnam ji, happy birthday to you.
1: This is what I mean. This is my true wealth. Which birthday present bought with money could possibly surpass that? Thank you to all those who took a moment to send me beautiful messages. My name is Khan, Shafqat Amanat Ali, Tere Naina. Jahan bhi aap sun rahe hain, jo bhi is waqt kar rahe hain, hope you're having a beautiful Tuesday. Good morning.

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2: 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You know, the ad breaks being what they are right now, we could either chit-chat or we could listen to music. I'm partial to the chit-chat. So if you end up hearing radio edits of all your favourite songs, I can only apologise. Maaf kar dijiye mujhe, please.

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1: 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David Dhawan directing his son, Varun Dhawan. 07925-702-72 is the number to WhatsApp me on. Got a message here from Kudsia in Germany. Shabnam, it is my daughter Sarah and my niece Humara's birthday today. You mean mother and daughter born on the same day a few years apart? How amazing is that celebration going to be? How do they decide if we are talking about mother and daughter here, Kudsia? Or are you talking about your daughter and perhaps niece, not necessarily your daughter's daughter, but somebody else? If it is a mum and daughter or a mum and son, if it's two generations in the same family sharing a special day, who decides what the theme of the birthday is going to be? What are they going to do? How are they going to celebrate that special birthday? No points for guessing who decides that. The hit of the hour with Jamin Foods, delicious, convenient pot meals like upma, poha, dal bhat, sabudana khichdi, ready in a matter of minutes. 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Tuesday, the 7th of July, aap sun rahe Sunrise Radio, Shabnam Sahi ke saath. On the other side, tu nahi to ye bahar kya bahar hai, gul nahi khile ki tera intezaar hai. 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
3: Shabnam Sahi on Sunrise with Maharani on Sony TV. 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
1: The M11 northbound between junctions 7A and 8. Current delays of 15 minutes against expected traffic following an earlier accident. That's the M11 northbound between junctions 7A and 8.
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0: Shabnam Sahi on Sunrise with Maharani on Sony TV. 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
0: Shabnam Sahi on Sunrise with Maharani on Sony TV. 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Starring Huma Qureshi in most powerful role yet. 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
2: 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We've got Ash King with Dil Mera wrapping up the hour. Good morning.

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1: 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Shabnam Sahi on Sunrise with Maharani on Sony TV. The gripping political Sony Live series that had millions hooked is finally on Sony TV. 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
13: Shah Rukh Khan said, "Embrace challenges, rise above failures and trust in yourself. 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
14: Sky News Centre at 11. Belgium's players say the US President's World Cup intervention inspired them to victory. They beat the co-hosts 4-1 in Seattle after Donald Trump contacted FIFA to review striker Follerin Balogun's red card. The Belgium social media account posted a photo of their side scoring with the caption, "Overturn this." US manager Maurizio Pochettino defended their right to appeal against the suspension while denying the controversy affected them.
15: "I am disappointed in a personal way because I think we should talk about that is the possibility to apply for that situation, but that is not an excuse to say, oh, we didn't perform because of that. That is not true."
14: Prince Harry's arrived back in the UK and to confusion about where he's staying. The Duke of Sussex, who'll discover the outcome of his latest legal battle against the tabloids later, hasn't been allowed to stay at Buckingham Palace. The prisons watchdog says it'll closely monitor criminals released early under a scheme to ease overcrowding in jails. There are fears violent offenders in England and Wales could be among those allowed to re-enter society in September. Shadow Justice Minister Kieran Mullen says he's spoken to victims of crime.
16: "People who have been groomed and raped as children by a friend of the family member. It's another young lady that's coming to Parliament today, again told that that person's going to get out of prison potentially years earlier. That's devastating for those people."
14: A government spokesperson said they're fixing the prisons crisis they inherited from the Conservatives. Ministers are being accused of mis-selling student loans by not warning borrowers their repayment terms could change. A Commons committee also says Rachel Reeves' successor must scrap the three-year threshold freeze to pay them back. House prices have seen their first monthly rise since February, according to one lender. Despite nudging up by 0.2% last month, Lloyds is warning the outlook remains uncertain. And the UK is officially going through its third heatwave in as many months. Temperatures could climb to 35 degrees Celsius in the coming days. That's the latest. I'm Laura Safe.
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4: And a quick look at some of our long-haul arrivals this morning. Virgin Atlantic flight VS022 due in from Washington, D.C. to Heathrow Terminal 3 at 11:20, scheduled to land at 2:05 this afternoon. United Airlines flight UA938 due in from Chicago to Heathrow Terminal 2 at 11:55, expected to land at 1:56 this afternoon. For further details, please contact your airlines directly before you head out.
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4: Northern areas will stay mostly cloudy with patchy rain for some in northern and western Scotland today. Further south, plenty of sunshine turning hot in the southeast. Maximum temperatures 28 in Birmingham, 31 in London, 30 in Southampton and 29, guess where? Kal tak ye shahar apna sa lagta tha, ab kuch paraya paraya lagta hai. Cambridge.
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No less than 6 people have pointed out that Shabnam ji, it's not the 7th of May, it's the 7th of July. I knew that. I was just testing to see kitne log mujhe dhyan se sun rahe hain. Of course not. Rohit Mehra was the first one who says Shabnam, today is the 7th of July, not the 7th of May. Lots of love. Shukar hai Rohit that lots of love saved you. It really did. Otherwise, you know, there are so many people, and I have to say, not so many perhaps, but enough people who wait for me to make a mistake to have the pleasure of pointing it out on national radio. I love it though, I love it. Did I really say the 7th of May? Of course not. I meant to say the 7th of October, of course. Back to back.

I tried my level best to sleep on the night of my birthday, on the morning of the 6th of July, but the rest of the world was watching that game. So there was constant screams and cheers, coming through the window. And yes, I mean, honestly, Cambridge University ko zara bhi mere birthday ka khayal nahi aaya. Zara nahi khayal aaya. Mere bete ka graduation unko 2nd July ko hi rakhna tha. 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On a night when I've had a good night's sleep, when I've had a peaceful night's sleep, when I've really got all the rest that I needed, I usually end up waking up before my alarm goes off. That was not the case today. My Gule Gulzari Neeling, thank you so much for complimenting my pictures from graduation day. You look like a Bangalore actress, she says. Thank you so much. Vicky in Twickenham, thank you. 07925-700-272 is the number to WhatsApp me on. Now, you know the best thing about OTT? You're not forced to watch anything that you do not enjoy. And if there's something you really like, you can carry on watching it on repeat, right? That's the best thing about streaming platforms. Here's what July has to offer on OTT. These are some of the highlights that I'm sharing with you. Let me know if you've already seen it when it came out on the big screen, or perhaps you have made a list of things that you need to watch as and when they drop on OTT, right? Number one on this list, dropping on Netflix on the 9th of July, is Peddi. Now, Peddi is a film. A lot was written about this, especially about Janhvi Kapoor's character when this film came out in cinemas. This stars Ram Charan and Janhvi Kapoor. It is a Telugu sports action drama that tells the story of a gifted but money-driven cricketer whose life takes an unexpected turn when he falls in love with a village leader's daughter. Leaving cricket behind, he embraces wrestling and he ultimately rallies his community through sport to challenge a powerful rival and fight for a long-awaited railway station that could transform their village. Ram Charan and Janhvi Kapoor headline this story. It drops on Netflix on the 9th of July. Each time I speak about this film or I read about this, I don't know why, I'm tempted to go and get a pedicure. Peddi is the title of the film. Next on my list is Ikka, which arrives on Netflix on the 10th of July. Ikka is a courtroom thriller, features Sunny Deol as a celebrated lawyer, Arjun Mehra, who is compelled to defend Shauriman Gaur. Not Gaur in Newcastle, who just sent me a message saying, good morning, Ranisa of Sunrise. Shauriman Gaur, played by Akshay Khanna, a man he suspects may be guilty of attempted murder. Nonetheless, with a loved one's life at stake, Arjun bends the rules using both ethical and unethical tactics to secure a verdict while facing a fierce public prosecutor played by the lovely Tilothama Shom. Next on the list, Land of Football. This arrives on Jio Hotstar on the 10th of July. Aapne suna iske baare mein. Directed by Hasif Hakim, this Malayalam sports documentary. Ye documentary hai, ye film nahi hai. Drama series bhi nahi hai. This documentary series, it celebrates Kerala's passion for football. From electrifying local tournaments to fiercely loyal fan communities, Land of Football actually delves into how the sport has become an integral part of the state's cultural identity. And last but not least, Balti. Hindi wali Balti nahi. Written and directed by Unni Sivalingam, it is his debut directorial. This Tamil sports thriller follows four champions, kabaddi players, whose lifelong friendship is tested as they become entangled in violent crime and gang rivalries along the Kerala-Tamil Nadu border. Now, this arrives on Sony Live on the 10th of July. There you go. Can you see a pattern, a theme in all these productions that I just mentioned? So with the ongoing FIFA World Cup reigniting a passion for football across the world at the moment, sport in general has become something that everybody's focusing on. It has come into sharp focus. And our filmmakers are trying to use that analogy, that template, for the various battles and challenges that we are bound to face in life. Agar dekha jaye na, a good sportsman is so much more than someone who's mastered the sport. They teach us key lessons on passion, focus, dedication, commitment, strategy, team spirit, leadership.

0: 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me, but deep down, it always used to annoy me. If only they knew the amount of effort that I put in to make it look effortless, the focus, the determination, the sacrifices it needed for me to make it look effortless, if only people knew about that. 07925-700-272 is a number to WhatsApp me on. That is where you tell me what the date is, whether it is the 7th of May, June, July or October, okay? Please tell me. I would not mind. Perhaps I need to do something about my fading, failing memory. I'm putting it all down to the fact that I'm now 53. No hope in life. Right. Option A sounds like this. Tere bin, tere bin, tere bin. सोनू निगम, श्रेया घोषाल की आवाज में वजीर का ये खूबसूरत सा गाना तेरे बिन इज ऑप्शन ए. एंड टेकन फ्रॉम द फिल्म डकॉयट, फहीम अब्दुल्ला, चिन्मयी श्रीपदा, रूबरू. दैट्स योर ऑप्शन बी. तेरे बिन इज ए, रूबरू इज बी. व्हाट प्लेज नेक्स्ट, यू टेल मी.
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0: 11:24 on a Tuesday. You're with me, Shabnam Sahi, on Sunrise. 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
0: Jet ka swag, Juliet ka style. 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Will love survive? 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Suki Sandhu in Bristol says, may your week be filled with blessings of good health, strength, kindness, love and prosperity. Thank you so much. Ravinder in Rainham, Kiran Sharma, thank you so much for all the messages. Someone asked me, where can we see your graduation pictures? On my personal social media, at Shabi Sahi on Instagram. My name on Facebook is Shabnam Datta Sahi because my maiden name was Shabnam Datta. And I believe Shabi and Man on TikTok. I believe my husband has put the pictures there as well. Some of you, who was it? I'm going to try and find that message. It actually made me smile, saying, Shabnam ji, is your younger son missing in those pictures? Indeed he is, because Rohan Sahi is busy travelling across Europe. As soon as he finished his exams, he's been travelling for the last 10 days with three of his school besties, interrailing across Amsterdam, Salzburg, Prague, Budapest, having an amazing time. He's not someone who likes to be in photographs. Rohan, where are your holiday pictures? Mom, I'll send you tomorrow.

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0: 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On the other side, what do we have? Are we going retro, Shabnam Sahi? I think we might be. Might be, nahi. We definitely are.
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3: Shabnam Sahi on Sunrise with Maharani on Sony TV. 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
7: Did you hear that? That is the sound of history scream. Some stories are too powerful to remain buried. Prepare yourself for one such story, starring Diljit Dosanjh and Arjun Rampal, inspired by a gripping true story of honor, bravery and deception. Experience the drama unfold. 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
12: The M1 northbound between junctions 34 and 36. Current delays of 15 minutes against expected traffic following an earlier multi-vehicle accident. That's the M1 northbound between junctions 34 and 36.
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12: Maya in Watford is asking me, did you receive my flowers for your birthday? 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Thank you.

0: Shabnam Sahi on Sunrise with Maharani on Sony TV. The gripping political Sony Live series that had millions hooked is finally on Sony TV, starring Huma Qureshi in most powerful role yet. Watch Maharani tonight 9 PM on Sony TV.
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11: 9:49 on Thursday, the 11th of August. That's been the running joke on the show today, right? Loved it. It's 11:50, by the way. Almost time for me to leave. Kavita is next. Keep it sunrise. Kal milte hain 9 baje.

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12: From the Sky News Centre at midday, the body of a woman suspected of carrying out a bomb attack in Monaco has been found in Ukraine. 39-year-old Anastasia Berezovska, who disguised herself as a man, was named as a chief suspect following the blast last week. Police sources say she'd been shot dead near Kiev. Belgium's football associations taunted the USA by posting "Overturn this" on social media as they thrashed the co-hosts 4-1 to reach the World Cup quarterfinals. President Trump called FIFA bosses to allow striker Follorin Balogun to play despite his red card. Manager Maurizio Pochettino says he'll take time to consider his position.
15: I think we'll build a very good relationship, but now is a moment to assess the tournament, and for sure in the next weeks we can start to talk if the Federation want to talk.
12: Prince Harry is expected to get the result of a court case he brought against the publishers of the Daily Mail later. He's in the UK for 5 days, but it's not known where he's staying after Buckingham Palace blocked him. The leader of the Conservative parties attacked the government for not focusing enough on defence spending when threats from Russia are looming. Kemi Badenoch says Vladimir Putin doesn't care how nationalised your buses are. There's new hope. The diagnosis and treatment of endometriosis could be transformed. Researchers found people with the condition have differences in one group of hormones to those without it. They want help developing a blood test that would be less invasive than the surgery used to confirm it now. Dr. Douglas Gibson is the study's principal investigator.
16: We now understand something that we didn't before, that these certain hormones can be different. That's exciting from the point of view of potentially being able to use that as a method of diagnosis, but it also opens up opportunities for new treatment.
12: And the UK has entered its third heat wave in as many months. Temperatures are predicted to climb to 35 degrees Celsius later this week. That's the latest. I'm Laura Safe.
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17: All right then, let's take a little look at your weather this afternoon. Northern areas will stay mostly cloudy with patchy rain for some in northern and western Scotland. Further south though, plenty of sunshine turning hot in the southeast.
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0: the tips to stay cool in this heat when we had the last heat wave, didn't we? Would we call this a heat wave? Well, it's going to rain next week, so I feel like it is. It doesn't feel like full summer. It just feels like we're getting these like weeks of boiling hot, then a week of rain, then weeks of boiling hot, isn't it? All right, enough of that. Right. What are we up to today on the show? I've got chit-chat for you. I've got tunes for you. I've got games for you as well. Plenty happening. And of course, you can get involved along the way in everything. Lots of you sending messages. Hi to Shobna. Hi, Pravin. I see you over there on the WhatsApp line. Hi to Hansa as well. I see you. Hello, Hansa. Oh, lovely. I was about to say waking up to your messages. Coming in and starting the show and getting all your messages. And if you want to send one in, 07925 700 272. It's the WhatsApp number. Now, sometimes we look at what national day it is, right? Today is World Something Day. And I can't wait to tell you what it is. Oh, you guys are going to love this because it's an excuse to be a little bit naughty. And I will tell you why after we vote for your listener's choice.
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0: 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It's up to you, friends. 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That's the WhatsApp number.
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5: All right then, let's look at yesterday's game. We had Portugal versus Spain. That game ended in a 1-0 win to Spain. Actually, I saw the very last moments of that game because it was 0-0 right up to the 90th minute and then Spain just scored. I tell you what, it was pretty epic, that one. And then USA faced Belgium. That game ended in a 4-1 win to Belgium. Next up this afternoon, we've got an early game, 5 PM our time here in the UK. That's early, isn't it? Argentina versus Egypt. Then we've got Switzerland taking on Colombia. That game will be at 9 o'clock. They're going to be playing that over in Vancouver. What else? We've got, actually, the next game will then be on Thursday. We don't have any games tomorrow.
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5: Good afternoon, friends, family, everybody in between. It's Kavitha here on Sunrise Radio. Now, sometimes we look at what national day it is, don't we? And talk a little bit about it. Well, today, wait for this, it is World Chocolate Day. Ah! If you ever needed an excuse to eat some chocolate, to have a cheeky little chocolate bar, today's the day. If you've been thinking about it, do it. That's what I say. And everything in moderation, right? It doesn't harm. I do love some dark chocolate. And dark chocolate's actually really good for you. Especially after you've had some dinner, you can just like have a little piece as a naughty little treat. And of course, you know, throughout the year, there are many of these days that we talk about. In fact, today's also National Macaroni Day, but I'm sorry, chocolate comes above macaroni. In my books anyway, I hope you're with me on that one. And you know, they've even given some advice on how to celebrate World Chocolate Day. Guess what it is? Eat some chocolate. I'm not joking. That is the official advice on how to celebrate World Chocolate Day. I love that. Also, they're saying remember the reasons to love chocolate as well. Of course, it is one of the world's favourite flavours, if not the most loved taste across all 7 continents. Might be. I don't know. I don't know what the research behind that is because they've said maybe. So I don't know if they've actually done a study on that. What about the history of chocolate? Well, it actually goes back around 2,500 years. The Aztecs loved their newly discovered liquid chocolate so much they believed the god of wisdom bestowed it upon them. And even they used cacao seeds. Am I saying that right? Cocoa seeds. Cacao is something different, isn't it? Cocoa seeds as a form of currency. So there you go. You learn something new.
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1: Kavita on Sunrise with Maharani on Sony TV. 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
13: The M25 clockwise has long delays between Junction 15 and Junction 16 due to an earlier multi-vehicle collision. All lanes have now reopened, but severe tailbacks remain. Expect an additional 30 minutes to your travel time. The M1 southbound one lane is closed and traffic is queuing for 4 miles near Junction 24. That's near the East Midlands Airport. Due to a broken down lorry, recovery is at the scene, but congestion is backing up towards Junction 25.
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1: All right then, let's take a little look. India currently doing their tour of England for the cricket. We are up to game three. So there are five T20s and three ODIs. We've had two games already. The first one was on the 1st of July. That was T20. That game ended in a no result due to the rain. Of course, the weather stopped that one. Your second game was on Saturday. They played that in Manchester. That game went to England, who won by four wickets with six balls remaining. And we have another game today. They're going to be playing this game in Nottingham. And the game is going to start a little bit later on this afternoon at 5:30.
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1: 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I've got Zara Zara for you next from Race. After 1 o'clock this afternoon, we're going to do a little game.

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6: From the Sky News Centre at 1, the woman suspected of carrying out a bomb attack in Monaco is believed to have been shot dead. Anastasia Berezovska was wanted after a blast targeted a Ukrainian businessman last week. Police in Kiev say two men have already been arrested in connection with her death. Our Europe correspondent, Alistair Bunkle, says this is a huge twist.
7: The hunt for the main suspect behind this bombing would appear to have met an end with her death, although it's not clear yet whether or not she was acting alone. There is a feeling that in order to have carried out something like this, she would have had to have been acting with accomplices.
6: Reports found there were systemic failures by the state, which led to a series of serious human rights issues at mother and baby institutions in Northern Ireland. An independent panel found more than 12,000 women were sent to workhouses and the Magdalen laundries between 1922 and 1990. Adele Johnston fell pregnant at 17 and says she was coerced into giving her son up for adoption.
8: It was a cold, cruel environment. Coercive control was used from the very outset. Your child was not staying with you. You were unfit. You were a sinner. You were a fallen woman.
6: I'm going to find out the result of Prince Harry's legal case against the publishers of the Daily Mail later. Associated Newspapers Limited denies his accusation that they breached his privacy to get stories. Volodymyr Zelensky has once again called for Ukraine to join NATO, saying it makes sense. At a summit in Turkey, he says the fact they are next to Russia is a source of extraordinary defensive capability. Nigel Farage says he will make a statement on his future in public life this afternoon. The Reform UK leader is facing scrutiny over financial support given to him by a convicted criminal. And former Chelsea manager Liam Rossini has been named as the new head coach of Paris FC. He's been out of work since being sacked. That's the latest. I'm Laura Safe.
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10: Let's take a little look at your weather then this afternoon. Northern areas will stay mostly cloudy with patchy rain for some in northern and western Scotland. Further south, plenty of sunshine turning hot in the southeast.
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10: 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Right, we are going to start your 1 o'clock hour off with Buru Buru Boro Boro. And then after that, we got Ala Re Ala coming up for you as well, right here on Sunrise Radio. Then we'll do a cheeky little game.
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0: 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Kavitha here on Sunrise Radio. I hope you're having a good one. It is 1:11. Oh, it is scorchio outside and it's going to get even hotter. So make sure that you do stay chill in this very, very hot weather. And do you know what? It's going to get even hotter because I'm going to bring you some extra heat right here on Sunrise Radio. Honestly, I was so cringy. I cringed myself out as well. I was saying it. But we'll love a little bit of cheese, even on World Chocolate Day, which we were talking about earlier. So if you ever needed an excuse to eat a piece of chocolate, today is that day on World Chocolate Day. Now, this hour is all about your games, and I've got a game for you. We're going to do Mystery Movie Game. So I'm going to give you clues to a certain film, and you just have to figure out what that film is, all right? Let's go for clue number one, first of all. Here we go. Despite being credited as the lead female actress, this person, I'm not going to give you her name because that will make it easy. This actress didn't appear until 48 minutes into the film. What? I know. Despite being credited as the lead female actress, she didn't appear until 48 minutes into the film. Which movie does the lead female star not arrive for quite a while? 07925 700 270 if you can get it from clue number one.
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0: 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They could-

0: Kavita on Sunrise with Maharani on Sony TV. The gripping political Sony Live series that had millions hooked is finally on Sony TV, starring Huma Qureshi in most powerful role yet. 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
0: 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We'll see you there. Kavita on Sunrise with Maharani on Sony TV. The gripping political Sony Live series that had millions hooked is

0: finally on Sony TV, starring Huma Qureshi in most powerful role yet. 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
3: So, what's been happening in the last 24 hours or so? Portugal faced Spain. That game ended in a 1-0 win to Spain. They played that over in Dallas. So, Spain are through to the next round. USA faced Belgium. That game finished in a 4-1 win to Belgium. So Belgium are through. And actually, Belgium and Spain will be going head-to-head in the quarterfinals. That will be this Friday, 10th of July. And then England will be playing on Saturday against Norway at 10 PM. Your next game, though, today, because we do have some a little bit later on this afternoon, we've got Argentina versus Egypt at 5 PM. They'll be playing that over at Atlanta Stadium. When I say 5, I mean 5 UK time over here. Then at 9 o'clock for us, we've got one game, Switzerland versus Colombia at 9 o'clock over in Vancouver. I got too excited, I looked ahead. The next game after that will be 9 o'clock on Thursday evening. Not today, no games tomorrow.
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3: Afternoon, my friends. 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Hello, hello, hello, hello. Okay, so I've given you one clue to your mystery movie, and I've got to say, shout out to Ritu, Ulash and Sangeeta, who figured it out already. They know my mystery movie already. I've only given you one clue. And it was the hardest clue of them all as well. So extra, extra points, extra well done for that. And that clue was this. Despite being the lead female actress, she didn't appear in the movie until 48 minutes into the film. 48 minutes? What is it? What is it? Right, should we do another clue then? So, the movie initially had the working title, Hey Baby 2, because it was being developed around about, or the idea came about while they were making the very first Hey Baby movie. But then the story took a different direction, so they changed it completely. And it has a completely different name. But originally, in another universe, it would have been the sequel to Hey Baby. Does that help, or have I made it more complicated? 07925 700272 is the WhatsApp number.
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15: The M25 anti-clockwise still has severe delays between Junction 26 and Junction 25. Three lanes have been closed for emergency resurfacing work following an earlier vehicle fire there. There are currently 40 minutes delays and it's going back to about 5 miles of queuing traffic there. The A1M in both directions has heavy congestion and delays building between Junction 52 and Junction 51. That's in North Yorkshire due to an ongoing road traffic collision there. Expect significant disruptions to your travel time.
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15: Afternoon, my friends. All right, we've done two clues for your mystery movie. Should we do another one? Right, clue one, despite being credited as a lead female actress, this actress doesn't appear until 48 minutes into the film. I haven't given you a name yet, but I might just do so after your next song to give you a little bit of a hint. Clue number two, they were actually working on this movie, the idea for this movie, while they're working on Hey Baby, and it was almost going to be the Hey Baby 2 sequel. But I'll tell you what happened was the story changed so much that they actually changed it and it became its own movie. Not only did it become its own movie, but clue number three, here we go, it's also had a couple of spin-offs. I'm not going to tell you exactly how many. When I say spin-offs, sorry, I mean sequels. It's had a couple of sequels. I'm not telling you how many sequels because I think that would give it away. But let's just say it's more than three. I'm going to throw that out there. It's more than three, but I'm not going to tell you exactly how many. And the movie came out in, oh no, that's too much of a clue. I'll tell you after your next tune.

0: classical beat at the background, innit? Welcome to the Jungle, the movie. Oh, Mirebalam. Mirebalam. All right, keep your guesses coming in. I'm going to give you another clue here. The movie that I'm talking about came out in the year 2010. And it was inspired from the Hollywood film Just My Luck. Does that help you? I hope it does. Now, I'll give you your first clue. Despite being credited as the lead female actress, this person doesn't appear until 48 minutes into the film. Should I tell you who it is? It is Deepika. Deepika Padukone is that lead female actress that I was teasing you about. Hopefully that helps. Send me your guesses because we're going to find out the answer pretty soon. All right, let's get a little cricket update next.
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0: So it is India's tour of England at the moment. We're on to game number three. They're doing five T20s. The first game ended in no result due to the rain. The second game, which was on Saturday, that ended in a win to England by 4 wickets. With 6 balls remaining today, we're going to see them go head-to-head over in Nottingham. That game will start at 5:30. And of course, Sonia will be here with you on air during then, so she'll be bringing you the live updates of that one.
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0: And the time is 11 minutes until 2 o'clock. Right, let's get the answer to my little game. Oh, some of you coming in with the right answers, even at the last minute there. But don't you worry, you're in with the nick of time there. Okay, clue number one. Despite being credited as the lead female actress, this person who I have just told you, or told you just before the break, is Deepika Padukone. Deepika doesn't appear until 48 minutes into the movie. Now, this movie was almost going to be Hey Baby 2. In fact, that was the initial working title, because they were working on it at the same time. But the director wanted to cash in on this, as the director wanted to cash in on that hit. But the story changed completely during development. So actually, it completely changed names and it completely changed direction. And it's a good thing it did, because it has lots of sequels of its own. So it came out in 2010. It was directed by Sajid Khan and it spawned a massive comedy franchise, and it has many, many installments. And the movie is inspired from the Hollywood movie Just My Luck. I am, of course, talking about the movie Houseful. Well done. If you said Houseful, you've got it right. Ritu was the first person in with the right answer. Olash, you got it. Sangeeta, Dave, you got it as well. Sophie, Divya and Kushi, you all figured it out too. That was fun. I think my clues were a bit hard today, so maybe I'll have to go a little bit easier on you next week, eh? I'll have to just wait and see. And of course, I've got this one for you lined up next from that very movie. It'll take you through to the news and weather at the top of the hour.

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1: Radio. Kavita on Sunrise with Maharani on Sony TV. The gripping political Sony Live series that had millions hooked is finally on Sony TV, starring Huma Qureshi in most powerful role yet. 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
18: From the Sky News Centre at 2. There have been calls for FIFA's president to resign after USA striker Follerin Balogun was allowed to play in their last 16 match last night, following pressure from Donald Trump. He failed to make any impact in their 4-1 defeat after his red card was suspended. The body of a woman suspected of carrying out a bomb attack in Monaco has been found in Ukraine. 39-year-old Anastasia Berezovska was named as a chief suspect following the blast last week. Nigel Farage is preparing to make what he says will be a statement about his future. The Reform leader's been at the centre of a series of reports in recent days about donations he's received and his declarations of them. Our political correspondent Alex Rogers says Westminster's awash with speculation about what he's planning to say.
19: It's quite a broad and cryptic statement from Nigel Farage, just saying that he's going to make a public statement on his future. One person who has been commenting on this is Ed Davey, the leader of the Liberal Democrats. He says, "You've caused more than enough damage already. I hope it's that you haven't got one."
18: Volodymyr Zelensky has once again called for Ukraine to join NATO, saying it makes sense. Speaking to leaders at a summit in Turkey, he says his country's location next to Russia is a source of extraordinary defensive capability. The Ukrainian president also warned Europe to step up its own investment.
20: "Europe needs its own effective anti-ballistic systems and missiles. And I urge all of you and all our partners to give it the attention it deserves."
18: The UK's public finances are heading towards an unsustainable long-term path, according to the official forecaster. The Office for Budget Responsibility says the ageing population, defence spending and net zero ambitions are all putting the economy in a challenging position. And rapper Jay-Z has announced a gig in London. The show at the Tottenham Hotspur Stadium will showcase his three-decade-long career, with tickets going on sale on Friday. That's the latest. I'm Imani Rana.
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22: 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Further south, plenty of sunshine turning hot in the southeast.
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22: Afternoon, my friends. It's Kavita here on Sunrise Radio. Right, I've got Rung on the way for you. Kerki Jolly on the way as well in just a moment. This is our Chit Chat Hour. Anything you want to talk about, come on over. Take a seat. Let me know. Let's spill some tea. 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

0: 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Good afternoon. Kavitha here on Sunrise Radio. 2:12 is your time. I hope you're having a lush day so far in the sunshine. Make sure you're staying cool. This morning when I left the house, I closed all the curtains instead of leaving them open. And I'm hoping that will keep the flat a bit cool so that when I get home, it will be like, just like, you know, a nice temperature rather than scorching hot as it has been the last couple of days. So fingers crossed on that. That is my tip for you today. And if you have more staying cool tips, do send them in to us here on Sunrise Radio. 07925 700 272. That's WhatsApp number. This is our Chit Chat Hour. Anything you want to chat about? You got any gossip for me? Send it in. 07925 700 272. That is, of course, the WhatsApp number. Now, I do have plenty to share with you, but before that, I think we should vote for your listener's choice.
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2: So, what's been going on then? Well, we've had two games in the last 24 hours or so. Portugal versus Spain. Spain won that game 1-0 and it was right at the end. Oh, they just managed to get a goal in. Otherwise, it would have had to go into extra time. Then USA faced Belgium. That game ended in a 4-1 win to Belgium. Your next game is at 5 o'clock this afternoon. Argentina will face Egypt over in Atlanta and Switzerland will face Colombia over in Vancouver. Tomorrow we have no games after that. Your next game after that will be on Thursday evening.
0: World Cup match updates with Pepe's Piri Piri. 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
2: Talking about ways to stay cool in this heat, Cornwall messaging said, I keep the curtains and windows closed during the daytime and open them after it's cooled down. That's a good way to do it as well, yeah. And she uses fans inside the house to circulate the cool air. Do you know what else? Talking about fans, because I've just got a new fan as well to help cool down the flat. And do you know what I've noticed, or what I saw online? So if you get a bowl of cold water, put some ice in it, put it behind your fan, it will then take the cold air that icy water is producing and push that around the room as well. There you go. Little extra tip for you there. Now in our chit chat hour today, I want to talk about your disaster travel days. Oh my goodness, we've all had them, haven't we? We've all had those travel days where something hasn't quite gone to plan. And do you know what? Yesterday, something happened to me that has never, ever happened to me before. I use public transport quite a lot. Every day, in fact, pretty much. I use public transport every day and I rushed to catch an early train yesterday. And I was almost home. I was one stop away from being home and the train stopped. And they said there was some kind of signal problem in front of us. But then they were like, hold on a second. They kept saying over the tannoy. I don't know why. They put another train in front of us. And if I hadn't rushed, by the way, the train I was going to get went right past. Well, I just sat there looking at it. Turns out there was some signal problem. But the way to fix that, right, was the driver had to walk all the way through the train to the other end, to the back of the train, get in at the back, drive us backwards, and then move us to another track and then drive us forward again. That's never happened to me. Has that happened to anybody else before where you've been on a journey and the driver literally has to change directions, reverse the train and then come forwards again? In all my years, it's never happened to me. This was the first time. And I want to hear your similar travel disaster stories. I mean, it took me, we were sat there for 40 minutes, a good 40 to 45 minutes. Luckily, I had my book, so I was okay. But you tell me your stories. 07925 700 270, that's the WhatsApp number.
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1: Afternoon, friends. Oh, it's very, very nearly 2:30, like the time's just about to tick in front of me. Now, I don't know about you, but I would love to go on a nice little cruise. 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All right, let's see. Do you know what? I got a message for next from Sahana. Then we'll find out what tunes we got coming up for you.
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1: The M25 anti-clockwise has severe delays still between Junction 26 and Junction 25. Three lanes remain closed for emergency tarmac repairs following an earlier vehicle fire. Tailbacks are stretching back 5 miles, adding roughly 40 minutes to your journey. The M8 going eastbound has significant bottleneck queues, which are building through Glasgow city centre. That's between Junction 19 and Junction 16. Travel times are heavily impacted. Use an alternative route if you can.
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0: Didn't I nudge, nudge? And I love the way he always goes in every single one of his songs. It's your boy by the shore. Do you know what I mean? Every single one, it's in there, isn't it? It's a little like a little catchphrase, if you will. Now, what have you been watching on telly lately? Anything good? Let me know. Well, have you seen Maharani yet? It is the blockbuster series which made its UK television premiere last week on Sony TV. The smash hit drama has captured the nation's attention and become one of the most talked about series on Sony TV. Stars Huma Qureshi in a career-defining role as an unforgettable political thriller filled with gripping storytelling, shocking twists and relentless suspense. You can discover why millions are hooked. Watch Maharani tonight from 9 only on Sony TV. 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
0: So, India currently touring the UK, or England at the moment, I should say. They're doing 5 T20s and 3 ODIs. We're up to the third T20 today. Hasn't begun yet. The game is going to begin at 5:30 p.m. So we've got a little bit of time to wait until that one, and Sonia will bring you the live updates. That game's being played in Nottingham. But they did go, they did have their second game back on Saturday in Manchester. England won by 4 wickets with 6 balls remaining.
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0: Kavita on Sunrise with Maharani on Sony TV. The gripping political Sony Live series that had millions hooked is finally on Sony TV, starring Huma Qureshi in most powerful role yet. 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

0: Did you hear that? Some stories leave scars, some create wounds, and a few refuse to be forgotten. Gear up for Diljit Dosanjh's most anticipated performance as Jaswant Singh alongside Arjun Rampal in a never-before-seen avatar in Satluj, inspired by a gripping true story of honour, bravery and deception. Experience the drama unfold. Don't miss Satluj, streaming exclusively on Hindi Z5.
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8: 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All right, my friends, I've got Rola Peca on the way for you. And it's a rocking. Coming up in just a minute, we'll take you through to the news and weather at the top of the hour.

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1: 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The gripping political Sony Live series that had millions hooked is finally on Sony TV, starring Huma Qureshi in most powerful role yet. 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
12: From the Sky News Centre at 3, Reform leader Nigel Farage has announced he'll resign as the MP for Clacton and fight a by-election.
13: This will be a people versus the establishment by-election. It's a chance to stick two fingers up to the entire establishment, to frankly tell them where to go.
12: He's come under intense pressure over unregistered donations of cash and support. Mr Farage has confirmed Parliament's Standards Commissioners opened a new investigation over a £5 million gift given by convicted criminal George Cottrell. He insists he's done nothing wrong. Prince Harry and other high-profile claimants have lost their privacy case against the publisher of the Daily Mail. The judge says they'd failed to prove their pleaded allegations of unlawful information gathering. A mother and her two children have been found dead at a property in Bedfordshire. Police have launched a murder investigation following the discovery in Great Denham and a suspect believed to have left the country. The woman suspected of carrying out a bomb attack in Monaco is believed to have been shot dead. Anastasia Berezkovska was wanted by Interpol after a blast targeted a Ukrainian businessman last week. Police in Kyiv say two men have already been arrested in connection with her death. Our Europe correspondent Alistair Bunkle says this is a huge twist in the investigation.
14: The hunt for the main suspect behind this bombing would appear to have met an end with her death, although it's not clear yet whether or not she was acting alone. There is a feeling that in order to have carried out something like this, she would have had to have been acting with accomplices.
12: Belgium's head coach says he appreciated USA striker Follerin Balogun coming to see him. He was controversially allowed to play in their World Cup last 16 tie, which the Americans lost 4-1 after FIFA suspended his one-match ban. And the UK has entered its third heatwave in as many months. Temperatures are predicted to climb as high as 35 degrees Celsius later this week. That's the latest. I'm Imani Rana.
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15: This afternoon, northern areas will stay mostly cloudy with patchy rain for some in northern and western Scotland. Further south, plenty of sunshine turning hot in the southeast.
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15: 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It is Kavita here on Sunrise Radio. I've got Jumantra on the way, and then I don't know how it's got an Ojla lined up for you. Then we'll do your quiz.

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0: 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Hi, friends. Kavitha here on Sunrise Radio. Ooh, I'll be with ya until 4 o'clock this afternoon. That means just one last hour of me and you together. But we'll make it a fun one. We'll make it a special one with my quiz. Three quiz questions. Get them all right, you get some gold stars. We've got Bollywood question. We've got a general knowledge question. Two general knowledge. You'll see. You'll see. All right, we'll start with your Bollywood one. Here we go. In the movie Hum Aapke Hain Kaun, Salman Khan's character is called Prem, right? Prem has a dog. What is the name of that dog? In the film Hum Aapke Hain Kaun, Salman Khan's character Prem has a dog. What is the name of the dog? 07925 700272 is the WhatsApp number. Do you think you know? Send me your guesses. Go on. Go on. You can ask a friend if you like. I don't mind. I don't mind.
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0: 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Black Raat. Or

0: 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The greatest Asian radio
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11: And the time is exactly 3:17. Right, let's count up. The vote is very, very close. In fact, guys, we have a tie. We don't have a tie very often, but we got one today, so I'll try and get both of them on for you.
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5: So we had two games overnight. Well, at 8 PM last night, Portugal faced Spain. Spain just won that game with a 1-0 win. Right before, I think it was actually in the 90th minute, I believe. And they'd just gone into, they had 6 minutes of extra time then. USA faced Belgium. Belgium won that game 4-1. Next up, we got Argentina versus Egypt. Not long to go until that game. It's going to be at 5 o'clock. Sonia will bring you the live updates on that one.
0: World Cup match updates with Pepe's Piri Piri. 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
5: Hi, getting on with my quiz. Good, I hope. We've only done one question so far anyway. It goes like this. In the movie Hamaaf Ke Hai Kaun, Salman Khan's character Prem has a dog. What is the name of the dog? Easy peasy that one, isn't it? What's the name of the dog in Hamaaf Ke Hai Kaun? All right, question two. Ready for this one? Which famous European city is globally known as the chocolate capital of the world? Which famous European city is globally known as the chocolate capital of the world? I'll give you some clues to help you narrow it down. There are two of the largest chocolate factories on earth in this particular place, and it's got a world famous chocolate museum as well. And of course, that question is because today is World Chocolate Day. 07925 700 272 if you think you know the answer. Send me a little WhatsApp for today's quiz. Remember, if you want a shout out at the end of the show, you need all three answers right. Question three is coming up a bit later on. Here's your hit of the hour.
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2: All right then, let's take a little look at the roads. The M6 has long delays and 4 miles of queuing traffic near Coventry between Junction 3 Nuneaton and Junction 2 Coventry following an earlier multi-vehicle collision there. Emergency services have moved vehicles to the hard shoulder. The M25 clockwise is heavy, slow-moving queues developing through Hertfordshire between Junction 24 and Junction 25 there this afternoon.
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2: All right then, let's take a look at your final quiz question, shall we? Loads of you getting the answers right this afternoon. Let's see whether you can get all three right and have a hat trick. That's what it's called when you get three right, isn't it? All right, question number one, little recap for you. In the movie Hum Aapke Hai Kaun, Salman Khan's character Prem has a dog. What's the name of that dog? That's question one. Question two, which famous European city is globally renowned as the chocolate capital of the world? And I gave you a clue. It's got two of the largest chocolate factories on earth, and it also has a world famous chocolate museum. And I'll give you another clue. Begins with the letter B. Big, big clue there for you. Question three, true or false? All identical twins have the exact same fingerprints. True or false? You tell me. 07925 700 272. That's the WhatsApp.

0: I was in the middle of messaging you guys back there. Nor almost missed the end of the song. So many of you sending your messages in. I haven't got a chance to read all your messages yet, so don't worry. If I haven't got to you yet, I am coming to you, I promise. Right, let's do a little recap of your WhatsApp. Sorry, of your questions. In the movie Hum Up Ke Kaun, Salman Khan's character Prem has a dog. What's the name of the dog? That's question one. Question two. Which famous European city is globally known as the chocolate capital of the world? It's got two of the largest chocolate factories on earth and a world famous chocolate museum as well. And I'll give you a clue. It begins with a B. The letter B. B for Bravo. And question three. True or false? All identical twins have the exact same fingerprints. True or false?
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0: So the game hasn't begun just yet. No, they're going to be playing in Nottingham at 5:30pm. Sonia will be bringing you live updates. Last game, though, was on Saturday and England won that game by 4 wickets with 6 balls remaining. Today's the third T20 game. They're doing 5 altogether. We're going to have one on Thursday over in Bristol, then one on Saturday in Southampton as well. Then they will start their ODIs after that.
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3: 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Over on Channel 5, Lie With Me at 9pm. Lulled into a false sense of security, Anna recommits to Jake. She continues to confide in Becky, unaware that Becky is under Jake's spell and plotting against her. 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Starring Huma Qureshi in a career-defining role, this is an unforgettable political thriller filled with gripping storytelling, shocking twists and relentless suspense. 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
0: Did you hear that? 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
0: And the time is 12 minutes until 4 o'clock this afternoon. I do hope you're having a lush afternoon so far. All right, then let's get the answers to the quiz. Hold on a sec, I have to cough. Okay, I'm back. I think my throat's just got a bit too dry. I just need some funny and I'll be fine in just a moment. All right, question one, let's go. In the movie Hum Aapke Hain Kaun, Salman Khan's character Prem has a dog. What is the name of the dog? It is Tuffy. Well done if you said Tuffy. Claps and a gold star for you. Question two. Which famous European city is globally renowned as the chocolate capital of the world? It's got two of the largest chocolate factories on earth and a world famous chocolate museum. It is Brussels in Belgium. I will have accepted Belgium as well. Of course, Belgium chocolate. We've all heard of Belgium chocolate. Some of you saying Switzerland as well. And I totally get why he said Switzerland, but it is not known as the chocolate capital of the world, and it doesn't have those chocolate factories and the chocolate museum that Brussels does. All right, question three. True or false? All identical twins have the exact same fingerprints. That is false. It's a big, fat false. I made it up. Of course, identical twins will share some of the same DNA or a lot of the same DNA, but fingerprints are formed by random while you're growing in the womb. So it makes them unique to every single person. Who are my gold star winners then? Let's find out, shall we? We got Yuvika, Ricky, Jay, Saira, Rajesh, Ulash, Vibhav, Sangeeta, Suraj, Divya. We got Pravin, Tajinder and Yuvraj. We got Zainab. We got Meenal, Alkas, Neela, Sophie and Zahim. Yay! Oh, that was fun. Shall we do it tomorrow? Yeah, let's do it again tomorrow. All right, catch you back here. Same time, same place. Sonia's up next. See you soon.

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13: From the Sky News Centre at 4. Nigel Farage has announced he'll quit as the MP for Clacton and fight a by-election after coming under pressure over unregistered donations. The Reform leader's facing another standards investigation over money given to him by convicted criminal George Cottrell. He's defended accepting the donation.
14: Let me be absolutely clear. I have done nothing wrong. I have not broken the law in any way at all. I have not misused public money.
13: Michael Crick's written a biography about Mr. Farage.
15: I think he's been very disingenuous in trying to say, I'm a businessman, I'm an entrepreneur, I've gone out and made money, unlike the cabinet. No, the questions that are being discussed here are about gifts that he has received.
13: Green leader Zach Polanski's accused him of trying to con the public, while Sir Ed Davey of the Lib Dems called him a Timu Trump. Prince Harry has lost his claim against the publisher of the Daily Mail for alleged unlawful information gathering. A High Court judge found the Duke, alongside Sir Elton John and Baroness Doreen Lawrence, had failed to prove their allegations. Elsewhere, a mother and her two children have been found dead at a property in Bedfordshire. Police were called to Great Denham yesterday after concerns were raised that they'd not been seen for several days. Officers say a suspect who was known to the victims is believed to have left the country. A murder investigation has been launched. Financial risk assessments are going to be introduced for high-spending online gamblers. The regulator says anyone depositing £5,000 over a 24-hour period would be subject to the extra checks. Marks & Spencer says it's taking action across its food shops to cope with the heatwave. Fridges in many of the stores and food halls broke down during the most recent hot weather. And Jay-Z is performing in London. His concert at Tottenham Hotspur Stadium will take place on the 4th of September. That's the latest. I'm Imani Rana.
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17: 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British Airways flight BA062 coming in from Nairobi into Terminal 5 was scheduled to land at 16.55. That's now expected in at 16.23. And looking ahead at Air China CA937 from Beijing into Terminal 2. That was scheduled to land at 17.40, now expected in at 19.38. 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
17: And weather across the UK today. Sunny for most, some light cloud in places. Temperature currently for Edinburgh 18 degrees Celsius, Manchester 21, Birmingham 28, and it's an average 30 degrees Celsius across London.
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17: 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Sonia here with you till 7. Let's kick it off with a couple of songs for you back to back. 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
1: Super, super Tuesday afternoon to you. Thanks for tuning in. Thank you for being here. It's always lovely to know that you are here as well. So thanks for the love on WhatsApp, as always. We're going to get stuck into our trio in just a mo, which someone here in the studio has done absolutely terrible with so far. I mean, and telling me you've got Bollywood knowledge and everything. 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Karish. Right, okay. 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
1: 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How's it taking so long for correct answers to come in, eh? I thought that was really easy. Let's play it one more time.
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1: 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Dhoom 2 and Dil Lagana, or I've got Hoy Mil Gaya, the title song. 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This one's going to play for you anyway, but which one would you like out of the first 2, Dil Lagana or Koi Mil Gaya? Let me know, and the one with the most votes plays for you shortly.
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0: It is Goi Mil Gaya, the title song. By the way, Hrithik Roshan is not in today's trio. He's not there, guys. Supriya Patek, not there. Amrish Puri, no. Tanvi Azmeen, not in the trio.
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0: All right, let's get a look at today's matches. Let's have a look. Belgium beat USA earlier 4-1 in Seattle. Kicking off at 5 p.m, we've got Argentina versus Egypt. And then 9 p.m. kickoff, Switzerland versus Colombia.
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0: let's do some shout-outs. 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Sam from Hoddesdon, you got it. Pinky in Colchester. Dara in Leicester. Hoshita in Manchester. Saurabh in Staines. And Perth in Kingsbury. Jay from Swindon. Meena Bartney in Surrey. Keith in Wolverhampton. Ulashi in Toronto. Nenish in Swindon. Nithu in Harrow. Is it? You got it right. Sajal in Harrow. Ulashi in Toronto. Bina in Crawley. Oh, my goodness. You got lots more here. Lots more. Rekha's not in there. Not in the trio. Ojun Rampal, not there, guys. Neil. Disha in Warrington, you've got the right answer. Yes. Ali in Toronto, correct. Who else? Ash in Reading, correct answer. Shrikar from Reading, yeah, also got it. Smashed it.
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0: On the motorways, the M25 Essex Hertfordshire border, severe delays there clockwise just past junction 26 for Waltham Abbey. That's following a multi-vehicle collision. Emergency services have been forced to hold off traffic intermittently there. The M1 Hertfordshire delays are building northbound near junction 5 for Watford. That's towards the M25 interchange junction 6A due to a multi-vehicle shunt blocking the outside lane.
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0: From featuring on the vocals, he is this week's artist of the week. Taken from Gully Boy, of course. Right, let's get a very last listen to your trio. This is what it sounds like. This is your last chance to get your answer in.
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6: 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She continues to confide in Becky, unaware that Becky is under Jake's spell and plotting against her. 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
5: What's on TV tonight with Maharani on Sony TV? The gripping political Sony Live series that had millions hooked is finally on Sony TV, starring Huma Qureshi in most powerful role yet. 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
0: From the 2004 film, Lakshya.

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Sangeeta in Lancashire, showmelone.ford. Vinay from Liverpool, Arstone Works, Prasad in Kent, Pooja in Swindon, Divya in Harrow, and Olga's in Ferndown also getting it correct.

0: All right, got your hidden gem on the way for you very shortly. Stick around to play. I'm sprinkling as many cryptic clues throughout the hour as I can, because I think you might need them.
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14: From the Sky News Centre at 5, Nigel Farage is resigning as an MP but says he'll stand again in what he's... calling a people versus the establishment by-election. The Reform leader claims he's angrier than he's ever been over scrutiny over his finances and faces a new parliamentary investigation. He denies wrongdoing. But Keir Starmer says this is a desperate stunt.
15: It's obvious why he's doing it. He is up to his neck in sleaze. Politics should be about improving the lives of millions of people, not about personal gain, not about hiding dodgy donations. And I think the public will see this for exactly what it is.
14: Prince Harry and a number of high-profile people have lost their legal battle against the Daily Mail's publisher over claims of unlawful information gathering. A High Court judge found he and his co-claimants, including Sir Elton John, failed to prove their allegations. A murder investigation's been launched after a mother and two children were found dead at a property in Great Denham in Bedfordshire. Police believe a suspect has fled the country. A woman suspected of carrying out a bombing attack in Monaco targeting a tycoon with links to Russia has been found dead in Ukraine. 39-year-old Anastasia Berezovska's body was found with gunshot wounds. The men's defending champion Jannik Sinner remains on course for another Wimbledon title after winning his quarterfinal at the All England Club. The Italian beat the German Jan-Lennard Struff in straight sets. Sinner admits he was pleased to overcome tough conditions after struggling in high heat at the French Open earlier this year.
16: Thanks for reminding. Yeah, we worked a lot, especially after Paris, trying to understand what went wrong there. And, you know, we prepared ourselves in the best possible way. And in any case, it was a huge test today. I felt really, really comfortable.
14: And the International Olympic Committee has provisionally lifted its ban on Russia. The decision paves the way for the country's athletes to return at the Los Angeles Games in 2 years. That's the latest. I'm Imani Rana.
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17: Taking a look at long-haul flights coming into London Heathrow. This hour then, Indigo Flight 6E003 from Delhi into Terminal 3 was scheduled to land at 17.45. That's now expected in earlier at 17.15. And Air China Flight CA937 from Beijing into Terminal 2 was scheduled to land at 17.40. That's been delayed, now expected in at 19.38. As always, we do advise that you check the status of your flight with the airline before you travel.
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17: And weather tonight across the UK, much of England and Wales expected to be clear, cloudy with drizzle in northwest Scotland, and minimum temperature for Edinburgh 14 degrees Celsius, Manchester 14, Birmingham 15, and its lows of 18 degrees Celsius for London.
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0: is Jasmine Sandler's Kandalagadi on Sunrise. Prem Ki Naiya before that, Ajab Prem Ki Gazab Kahani. Did you hear the bit about the cryptic clues I'm sprinkling throughout the hour?
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0: Thing is, this is just me saying all this about, might need a lot of cryptic clues, and then you might listen to it and think, well, hang on a minute, what was all the fuss about? What was all the fuss about? I'm hoping it goes that way, actually. We'll get into that in a bit. But first, India's Best Dancer has already kicked off on Sony TV with a spectacular showcase of world-class talent. From breathtaking routines to high-energy Bollywood act, dancers such as Vivek, Brane, Deepali, Pratiksha and Rudraj have set the bar high, proving why this season is shaping up to be one of the most exciting yet. So we've got judges Charisma, Javed, Terence and Geeta. They have nothing but praise for their passion, skills and dedication. We're excited to see what this week will bring. Don't miss it. India's Best Dancer is on this Saturday and Sunday from 9:30 p.m. It is, of course, only on Sony TV, which you can find on Sky Channel 703, Virgin 805 and EETV 390. All right. Welcome if you have just tuned in. You're a little bit late, but it's all right. Oh, I don't know what it is with all this accent today. It's just, is that Krish? Yeah, it's your fault, Krish. Right, okay. Mind you, he got me back earlier for me saying his Bollywood knowledge was a bit rubbish. Oh, gosh, I should never say things like that. I should know. It's going to come right back at me. Okay, here we go. This is your hidden gem. Let's see if you can identify the song to which you hear only the music, not the one with the words, okay? Not the one with the lyrics, the one with a little burst of music. If you think you can identify that song, let me see. Oh, do I need to tell you that just yet? No, let me just hold back on more clues for now. Let me know. WhatsApp 07925 700 272 is the number. Right, here we go.

So, okay, with your answers, if you can give me a little bit more than the first three words, that would be amazing. Yeah, that would be absolutely amazing if you can give me just a little bit more than the first three words, and then I will give you a shout out. All right, shall we have one more listen?

0: right, so far I have got Rajiv in Leatherhead, I've got Saira in Cheltenham, Mina Bhatni in Surrey, Raj in Wembley, and... Oh, okay, that's a wrong answer, and that's a wrong answer, and that's the wrong answer. Oh, no, guys. Okay, that's it on the right answer so far. I'm going to move on for now.
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0: Rajni in Reading, yes, you are correct. Well done. Okay, listener's choice up next. Which one would you like to listen to? Got this one, Prem Ratan Dhanpayo, the title song.
2: My name is Anthony Gonzalez.
0: You can go back in time if you like with this one.
2: My name is
0: so I've got Amar Akbar Anthony. My name is Anthony Gonzalez. And before that, Prem Ratan Dhanpayo. Oh, I'm trying. Take your pick. The one with the most votes will play for you very shortly. And I also have lined up for you, of course, the one that's hiding the gem. Ye kya hua? If you know, you know. All right, I might have a couple of more shout-outs coming up.
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2: So I've got lots and lots and lots of wrong answers, unfortunately, for today's hidden gem. If you are saying kahin dur jab din thal jaye, so be careful how I read that one. It's not that, I'm afraid. Kabhi kabhi no chingari koi no kya yehi pyar hai from Rocky. Nice song, but it's not that. Zindagi ke safar mein no chukar mere man ko raina beet jaye. These are all wrong answers, I'm afraid. 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Okay, let me think.

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1: So, Argentina versus Egypt kicked off not long ago. It is 1-0 to Egypt already, and Lionel Messi just missed a penalty kick. That is the latest so far. I will have another update for you shortly.
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2: 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Yeah.

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No. Oh, I'm giving you some really big clues, you know. Which I don't think are that cryptic, actually. But anyway, there is a modified version, should you wish to listen to it. 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

0: It is the sensational Shreya Ghoshal on the vocals. Ye kya hua? What happened? How did it happen? And all that kind of stuff. Asta says the cryptic clues helped. Woohoo! I'm reminding you again, there is a modified version for what it's worth. I'm not sure how much it will help you, but it's there if you want it. Got music from Dhurandhar on the way for you shortly for Ranveer Singh, this week's Artist of the Week.
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20: On the motorways, the M25 anti-clockwise, Surrey Heathrow. Severe delays there following an earlier multi-vehicle crash. That's approaching the airport. Traffic is heavy, backed up from Junction 16 for the M40 link and all the way past Junction 15 for M4 down to Junction 14 for Heathrow. Do expect stop-start queues if you're in the area, with an added 40 minutes to your journey. That's the M25 anti-clockwise, Surrey Heathrow.
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20: I'm going to play you the hidden gem one last time in a minute or two. 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
1: All right, let's have a last listen to this hidden gem then. Do I have? Yes, okay. I've got a request for a modified version. So here we go. This is your modified version for today's hidden gem. It's a bit of a tricky one. I had a feeling it was going to be like this. 1972 is the year that I'm taking you back to. The song that's covering it to the one that's hiding the gem is a big giveaway.

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1: 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England 6 for none off 1.5 overs. Yeah, 1.6 for 20 overs. There you go.
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1: I'm going to give you one very last listen to your hidden gem. This is the modified version. 1972. Remember, the song Hiding the Gem is a big clue.

0: 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The gripping political Sony Live series that had millions hooked is finally on Sony TV, starring Huma Qureshi in most powerful role yet. 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
1: 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Who'll get a taste of sweet success? Over on Channel 5, Lie With Me at 9 PM. Lulled into a false sense of security, Anna recommits to Jake. She continues to confide in Becky, unaware that Becky is under Jake's spell and plotting against her. And from our sponsor Sony TV, Maharani at 9 PM. A smash hit drama that has captured the nation's attention and become one of the most talked about series on Sony TV. Starring Huma Qureshi in a career-defining role, this is an unforgettable political thriller filled with gripping storytelling, shocking twists and relentless suspense. Discover why millions are hooked. Watch Maharani tonight, only on Sony TV.
0: What's on TV Tonight with Maharani on Sony TV. The gripping political Sony Live series that had millions hooked is finally on Sony TV, starring Huma Qureshi in most powerful role yet. Watch Maharani tonight 9 PM on Sony TV.
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23: Now, it might help you to know that I'm not wrapping up with the hidden gem in this hour, right? I'm going to play it. It's going to be the first song that I play after 6 o'clock, which is only a few minutes away. Because right here, I wouldn't have been able to play it all for you, and I think it's a little shame to, not play it in full. Breathy and Crawley got it right. Shrijit, you got it right as well. It's been a tough one, hasn't it? It's been a real tough one today. I was hoping you were going to prove me wrong, most of you. But anyway, you've got a few more minutes to get your answer in. 1972, remember?

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14: From the Sky News Centre at 6, Nigel Farage has resigned as an MP, saying he wants to compete in a by-election, which he's billed as a people versus the establishment fight. The Reform UK leader is currently facing intense scrutiny over undeclared gifts. He says a vote will allow the people of Clacton to judge his actions, but Lib Dem leader Sir Ed Davey thinks it's an attempt at distraction.
15: Nigel Farage has broken the rules so badly that he doesn't want to face the music. This is an attempt to get himself out of jail free. I hope the voters of Clacton will see through it. I think they'll have enough of his dishonesty.
14: Prince Harry and a number of other celebrities have lost their privacy lawsuit against the Daily Mail's publisher. A High Court judge has ruled they didn't prove their allegations of unlawful information gathering. A murder investigation's been launched after a mother and two children were found dead at a property in Bedfordshire. Officers found their way into a house in Great Denham yesterday after they'd not been seen for several days. A suspect known to the victims is thought to have left the country. John Murphy is Assistant Chief Constable of Bedfordshire Police.
16: We are in the early stages of what is an incredibly complex investigation being led by detectives from our major crime unit. And we are committed to deploying all necessary resources to establish exactly what has happened and to find the person responsible.
14: Elsewhere, a man who murdered his wife has had his jail term increased. Robert Rhodes, who is 53, will now have to spend at least 33 and a half years behind bars for the killing at their Surrey home in 2016. The Court of Appeal ruled the original sentence of 29 and a half years was too lenient. And to football now, where Lionel Messi has become the first player to miss two penalties at the same World Cup, with Argentina 1-0 down against Egypt in the last 16. The defending champions fell behind to Yasser Ibrahim's first half header in Atlanta. That's the latest. I'm Imani Rana.
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17: 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That's been delayed, now expected in at 19:08. And Air China CA937 from Beijing into Terminal 2 was scheduled to land at 17:40. That's delayed, now expected in at 19:38. 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
17: And weather tonight across the UK, clear for most in England and Wales, cloudy with drizzle in the northwest of Scotland. Minimum temperature for Edinburgh tonight, 14 degrees Celsius, Manchester 14, Birmingham 15, and London will see lows of 18.
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17: Just gone 6 p.m. We are into the final hour of the show. I've got your quiz question coming up for you very shortly. But first, we need to wrap up that hidden gem, don't we? Taking you back to 1972. Here we go.
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0: Music from the film Cocktail 2, Jab the Luck. And before that, today's hidden gem, wrapping up a little bit late on that one, from the movie Amar Prem, taking you back to 1972. Ye Kya Hua Kaise Hua. Now you see how the song hiding it was literally giving it away. Despite some of you coming back and telling me, that was so easy though, Sonia, it wasn't a difficult one. I'm with everyone who couldn't get it, to be honest with you. To be fair, I would never have got that song. So you smashed it if you got it right. Don't worry if you didn't. We'll do it all over again tomorrow.
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0: 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Right, okay, let's do this then. Switching screens so I can see your answers coming in if you've never taken part in this part of the show before. I'm going to give you a question today. It's relating to human biology and our organs and all that kind of stuff. I'm going to give you four potential correct answers, A, B, C and D. And if you'd like to take part, then you just need to choose whichever one you think is the right answer and WhatsApp me, A, B, C or D. 07925 700 272 is the number to WhatsApp me on. Human biology, yay! Well, yeah, let's see how you get on with that one. Thank you for that, Sophie. Super excited about that. Right, okay, here we go. Today's question sounds like this. The alimentary canal is a continuous food tube, or is referred to sometimes as the processing highway, and it runs all the way through your body. It measures about 9 metres. That's 30 feet long if you lay it flat, or well, yeah, flat and open it up, in an adult. Okay, so the alimentary canal is a continuous food tube or processing highway that runs all the way through the body, and it measures about 9 metres long in an adult. Now, I'm asking you today, what is the largest part of the alimentary canal? What is the largest part? Is it A, the esophagus? Is it B, the stomach? Is it C, the small intestine? Or is it D, the large intestine? You have four options. Which one will you go for? Which one do you think is the largest part of the alimentary canal? A, B, C or D? So the alimentary canal is a continuous food tube or processing highway that runs all the way through your body. It measures about 9 metres. That's around 30 feet long in an adult. What is the largest part of the alimentary canal? Is it A, the esophagus? Is it B, the stomach? Is it C, small intestine? Or is it D, the large intestine? A, B, C or D? Let's see who is saying what.

Ireland. Vinnie and Barnett, correct. And who else is correct? Okay, so number ending 970. Yes, you got it. And number ending 969. That's the correct answer as well. All right, all right. So I'm going to stop there with your shout-outs. Time was up a little bit ago. The question I gave you today, the alimentary canal is a continuous food tube or processing highway that runs all the way through your body. It measures, well, we say all the way through your body, you know what I mean. It measures about 9 metres, 30 feet long in an adult. What is the largest part of the alimentary canal? I gave you A, esophagus. I gave you B, stomach. C, small intestine. And D, large intestine. So I can tell you, you did really well on this actually, by the way. The small intestine is the longest and largest part of the alimentary canal, measuring approximately 6 meters. That's about 20 feet long in living adults. It is the primary site for chemical digestion and the absorption of nutrients. So that is where all the magic happens, where your body is able to absorb all the nutrients from the food that you intake. Despite it being referred to as small, it earns its name from its narrower diameter. Because it's narrower than the large intestine, it looks small compared to the large intestine, which is about 1.5 metres long. In comparison. So there you go. The small intestine is the longest and largest part of the alimentary canal. If you said C, that is the correct answer. You absolutely smashed it on that. Well done. Wow. What an effort. What an effort. All right. Okay, moving on with the music then. Let's see, what have I got for you? Because I haven't prepared this properly, have I? So I'm going to have to go with, let's have a look. What am I doing here? Bear with me just a second. I'll have you sorted. Don't worry, I'll have it sorted. Right, coming up for you. A sounds like this. So I'm going to go with the reworked version. Sajana Veer Sajana from Vicky Vidya Gavovala video. Or would you rather go for the original one from Jameli? Which was quite a catch, wasn't it, this song? Such a lovely tune. But which one would you like to go for? Do you fancy the changes in the reworked version or the original? You let me know, A or B. The one with the most votes plays for you very shortly.

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8: 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Jamili 2003, Sunidhi Chauhan on the vocals. It is the original. That's a winner this hour. 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
2: All right, so Egypt lead Argentina 1-0 in Atlanta right now. Not looking great for Argentina, especially with Lionel Messi missing two penalties, making him the first player in World Cup history to miss two penalties in a single edition. Goodness. You will have another update in an hour.
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1: On the motorway is the M25 anti-clockwise. Surrey Heathrow is still very busy there. Severe delays following the earlier multi-vehicle crash approaching the airport. Traffic is heavy, backed up from junction 16 for the M40 link and all the way past junction 15 for the M4 down to junction 14 for Heathrow as well. Expect start-stop queues there with significant delays to your journey. The M11 southbound London border, a crash on the slip road connecting to the M25 clockwise at junction 6 is causing severe delays there. Queues have spilled back onto the main southbound M11 carriageway.
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0: 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Is it really? It's too old, by the way. Just thought I'd squeeze that in.
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0: And just like that, it's time for me to love you and leave you. This is Sonia signing out at Sunrise. Thank you so much for listening. Let's do it all over again tomorrow from 4 p.m. on Drive. Raj is next. Have yourself a lovely evening, whatever you're up to. See ya.

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10: From the Sky News Centre at 7. Both Labour and the Conservatives say they won't stand in a by-election triggered by the resignation of Nigel Farage. The Reform leaders announced he's standing down from Parliament to contest what he called a people versus the establishment vote. He's facing a new parliamentary investigation over undeclared donations. Tory leader Kemi Badenoch called it a fake by-election.
11: Nigel Farage is having a hissy fit because the first time he's actually having to deal with some real scrutiny. What this by-election is a gimmick. This is him wanting to make everything about himself.
10: The Lib Dems have hinted they might not take part either. Prince Harry's described his lost High Court case against the Daily Mail a complete whitewash. He and other celebrities, including Sir Elton John and Sadie Frost, accused the paper's publishers of unlawful information gathering. But the High Court threw out all their claims, ruling they'd failed to prove their allegations. Meanwhile, a murder investigation has been launched after the bodies of a woman and two children were discovered at a home in Bedfordshire. Police say that they've identified a suspect who was known to all three victims and believe they have since left the UK. Elsewhere, a woman suspected of carrying out a bombing attack in Monaco targeting a tycoon with links to Russia has been found dead in Ukraine. 39-year-old Anastasia Berezovska's body was found with gunshot wounds. To sport, where Argentina's World Cup title defence has been at risk against Egypt. Joe Rawson's in the United States.
12: The holders were facing elimination 2-0 down against Mo Salah's Egypt after goals from Yasser Ibrahim and Mustafa Zika with 20 minutes to go. But they've shown what champions are made of. Cristiano Romero headed one back and then Lionel Messi, who earlier missed a penalty, struck the equaliser. And moments ago, deep in stoppage time, what looks like the winner from Enzo Fernandez. Argentina 3, Egypt 2.
10: And Coco Gauff's progressed to her first ever Wimbledon semi-final. The 22-year-old American came from one set down to beat Jessica Pegula. That's the latest. I'm Imani Rana.
19: Faster than a speeding bullet. More powerful than a locomotive. Able to leap tall buildings at a single bound. Look, up in the sky. It's a bird.
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23: 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I'm Raj Guy, how are you? 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Is that true or is it false?
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23: 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The letter A, you know the letter A, comes before B. The letter A is the most frequently used letter in the English.

0: محمد عرشي باتشا النيا كاكر ان كارلك تشما From the film Bar Bar Deco Santoshin Harai, very good evening to you. Mamina, how are you? Jay in Tunbridge Wells thinks it's true. Raj in Wembley thinks it's false. Supri in Rugby, how are you? Good evening. A very happy birthday to MS Adoni. Oh, Mr. Adoni. I'll phone him after the show. Yeah, I'll just give him a quick call. Hello, Mr. Donny, how are you? Happy birthday. Mr. Khan, how are you, my friend? He thinks it's false. Sophie thinks it's true in Scotland. Sarita, good evening. Sarita says, it's true, it's true. Pravin and Crawley's gone for true. And Tanush, FAB, Beauty and Nails. They always get a free plug, don't they? Thinks it's false. It's not the most used letter in the alphabet. Okay, we'll find out. Mandy Balsa thinks it's false. Sonia and Barry thinks it's true. And who else have we got up here? No, that's it. That's it. So is it true or is it false? I will tell you. It is actually false. It is false. The letter A is the third most common letter. E is the most frequently used letter, appearing in about 11% of all English text, followed by the letter T. And A accounts for approximately 8.2% of used letters. So there you go. So if you get the letter E, and then you add a Z to the end, it's AZ. But why do they say AZ? Very Americanized, isn't it? The A to Z, we call it the A to Z, don't we, in the map? They call it A to Z. There you go. And talking of A to Z, or easy, easy.
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I'm sure that I know soon, I know when I find it. I'm looking for answers, and the meaning behind it. 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

0: Dilji Dosanjh, Hanuman Kain, Shashwar Sachdev, Easy, Easy, E and a Z, Easy, from the film Dhurandhar. Indu in Cardiff, how are you? Yeah, you were right as well. You said false. Okay, should we do our first riddle? Why not? Right, tell me what this is. I am a small, pale, delicate pocket of dough. I am a small, pale, delicate pocket of dough that travels all the way from the Himalayan hills, or Himalayan hills if you like, to rule many street corners and markets across the Indian subcontinent. I have no crispy crust, no oil on my skin, and I am never baked in an oven. Instead, I spend my birth trapped inside a massive multi-layered metal tower, sitting patiently in the dark while a roaring cloud of hot steam cooks me to perfection. What am I? Shall I read it again? I am a small, pale, delicate pocket of dough that travels all the way from the Himalayan hills to rule many street corners and markets across the Indian subcontinent. I have no crispy crust, no oil on my skin, and I'm never baked in an oven. Instead, I spend my birth trapped inside a massive, multi-layered metal tower, sitting patiently in the dark, while a roaring cloud of hot steam cooks me to perfection. What am I?
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0: Okay, so who's my hero of the hour? Kirsty and Ronin Barney. Well done. Jay, you got it right as well. Bina, well done. Sachin Hendon, yeah. Manpreet, how are you? You got it too. Vinny and Barnett, yep. Mandeep, also with the right answer. Sab, we're not looking for Italy. No, we're not looking for Italy, I'm afraid. Dr. Gitanjali, yeah, you got it right, pretty much. Bhumika in Hendon, also the right answer. Nitin in Burnham as well. And Sam in Hoddesdon, yep. Dina in Guildford, basmati rice is the wrong answer, I'm afraid. Gaurav in Twills says Italy. No, nothing to do with Italy. Ray in Basingstoke, you got it. Supri in Rugby, you got it. And Pravin in Crawley says a cat breed. No, I don't care what breed it is. I'm not eating a cat, I'm afraid. No. Germany and Harrow, how are you? Very good evening. And Raj in Wembley, your last answer was correct. Well done. And Namita thinks it's Himalayan salt. It's not. Sunny in Milton Keynes, how are you? You got it right as well. Well done. So something that I think is absolutely delicious. I love these. And also, they're very popular in the UK and other parts of the world now.

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0: From the film Total Damal.
1: Speaker phat jaye.
0: Ah, Jasmine. How are you, Jasmine? Happy Tuesday to you. Sab, you came back with the right answer. Well done. Dr. Ajay Budden in denim with the right answer as well. Hello, doctor. Good evening. Can you help me with my back? I had a really bad back. And also, I kind of thought I broke my rib while we were playing football just recently. If it's not hurting anymore, can you just tell me that means that it's not broken or fractured? Because I think it's healed. Might have just been a bad bruise. But I think you're probably the best person to advise. Thank you so much. Okay, what's the time?
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0: 19 minutes past 7 is the time. I'll give you a part 2. So as I said, I love these and I know many people do. Very, very popular indeed in the UK and other parts of the world nowadays, as well as across the subcontinent and as far afield as Australia and America and all sorts of places. Okay, part 2 for you. Part 2. While my white dough pouch tastes incredibly mild, soft and comforting, I am always accompanied by a brutally fierce bodyguard. I am served on a tiny disposable plate alongside a bright, tear-inducing red chutney made of garlic and crushed red chilies. Yum. And if you aren't careful with how deep you dip me into that sauce, my bodyguard will instantly set your entire tongue and throat on fire. Very, very fiery indeed.

0: the film at Juanito Ishkonahe, IP Singh, Janita Gandhi, Asis Sakor. Yeah. All right, who else has got it? Let's have a look. Pushpan, Sutton Cold Food, how are you? You got it right. Well done. Germanine Harrow, good evening again. You got it right. Chitali in Wembley, yep. And Pravin in Crawley. It's not a doll. Not a doll. Dav in Birmingham says, loving the show. Wishing Kumar, Nathan and Dylan a very happy birthday. Happy birthday, guys. Hope you well. Right. Mandeep says, quick question. You said last night that you would say tonight. What? You said last night that you would say tonight if you're covering Friday. Oh, I see. Yes, yes, indeed. I am indeed. So I am covering Nats on Saturday, this coming Saturday between 7 and 10 p.m. And then I'll also be covering in, I'll be sitting in for Pablo on Sunday between 4 and 7. So there you go. All right. A clue for you. A clue. I am a master of disguise. Depending on the cook's folding style, I can either be shaped like a perfectly round, pleated money pouch, or a sleek crescent-shaped half moon. So it comes in different styles, right? So a pleated money pouch or a sleek crescent-shaped half moon. But what am I? Answer coming up very soon. 07925-700-272 if you know what it is. Born in the Himalayas or roundabouts.
1: Oh God, one more remix.
0: But not really on the Himalayas. I mean, you don't have to climb up the Himalayas to get them. But, I mean, nearby. Around the corner.

0: कमाल साने लड़की आंख हमारे फ्रॉम द फिल्म सिम्बा. All right, is it a bunny puri? Says Mukesh in Romford. No, it's not. Navs, is it Navs? Oh, Navda Navisha in Staines with the right answer. Well done. Dav, it's not a samosa. And Shaz in Birmingham, you got it right. Well done. And Miriam in Staines, you got it too. Mandeep says the steam bit gave it away for me. Yeah, probably. Namita also, you got it too. And Cher, my friend in California, good evening. Is it a croissant? Is it a croissant? No, it's not. It's not a croissant. I can see why you said that, because I said it's a crescent shape, right? But it's not a croissant. It's kind of like, it's made of dough and it's stuffed. And you can, but have a listen to this. Final clue. While my traditional steamed version is the most famous, people have gone wild inventing crazy fusions with me. So you can find me dunked in heavy cream, roasted inside a tandoor, or even deep fried into a crunchy snack. Very similar to a popular Chinese food. Very similar indeed. 0795 700272. Answer coming up in about 3 or 4 minutes.
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0: All right, what's happening with the football? USA versus Belgium earlier. 4-1 to Belgium. 4-1 to Belgium against US. Argentina versus Egypt. Did you see that match? I just saw it in the other room. It was absolutely fabulous. Oh, edge of your seat action right the way through. 3-2 was the final score to Argentina. Argentina scoring literally three goals in the last in the second half. In the last few minutes almost, they got the last one. Brilliant. Switzerland versus Colombia tonight at 9 o'clock. There you go.
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0: 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Have a great day. And Pragna in South Harrow, you got it right. Dav in Birmingham, it's not a naan.

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10: I've got to say it again because I think they're recording it. Happy birthday, Navdar, from everybody here at Sunrise Radio and me, your Uncle Raj. I hope you had a great day today and continue to do so for the next few hours and celebrate tomorrow as well. Why not? Jane Tomridgewell says, white steamed pakoras. Yeah, they are kind of, aren't they? And Sophie's gone for a dumpling. I'll give it to you. It's very similar to a dumpling. That is the Chinese version of this particular dish. What we were looking for was a momos. Momo! Lovely! You can have them steamed, you can have them fried, and nowadays they're putting them into the tandoor as well. Tandoori momo! Absolutely yummy scrummy! Shabash if you go.

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1: 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Thank you. 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BD intro is on its way for you, and I've got a trivia question already lined up at the end of this hour. It's Raj Guy with Late in Life.

from the film Ludo. Right, straight after this next song, we would play our Beat the Intro song. All you're going to do is guess what it is. I'll play you a teeny little bit. Just a teeny little bit. And see how many people get it right. After which I may play you an extended version if you require it. There's Arijit Singh again, alongside Antara Mitra and Gerua from the film Dilwale.

0: Harajit Singh, Anjana Mitra, and Gerua from the film Dilwale, 2015. It was like just yesterday. Okay, have a listen to this tiny little snippet, and you tell me what this film is or the name of the song if you like. Who's going to be first? Here we go. 07925-700-272. Shall I play it again for you? Here we go. What do you think?
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0: All right, the 30-20 England versus India. India chose to field first. England scored 201 for 7, which means that India, who are currently on 35 for 2, need 167 runs in 99 balls. The current run rate is 10. Required is 10.12. 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
0: Ah, hero of the hour, Jasmine. Germany and Harry, you got it. Amrit in Croydon, what are you saying? Yes, you're absolutely right as well. Nita and Northolt, you got it. Fatima in Ilford says good evening. She's currently typing something. Ritika in Southall, you got it too. And Fatima, yes, you got it right as well. Well done. Shall I play you a little bit more? All right, here we go. A little bit more. That's all.
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8: Bina. Did I mention you? I'm not sure if I did. We got it right anyway. Daksha in Leicester as well. Well done. Nitin in Burnham. Yep. Pallavi, how are you? You got it right as well. Mahmood in Stoke. Absolutely right as well. Mandy in Milton Keynes. I missed your name earlier. Sorry. Bal in London. You also got it right. Well done. Answer coming up for you in just a few minutes from now, as well as my trivia question. It's all lined up and ready to go. Here's Honey Singh featuring Gippy Grewal.

0: Manise, Gipi Greval. Okay, so what is the time?
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0: It is 7 minutes to 8. Where did the hour go? Just like that. Okay, so here is your trivia question. And as per usual, I'll give you the answer after 8 o'clock. You can send me a WhatsApp if you want to. What is the national dish of Maghreb countries like Morocco, Algeria and Tunisia, where it is traditionally served under a rich meat or vegetable stew? What is the national dish of Maghreb countries like Morocco, Algeria and Tunisia, where it is traditionally served under a rich meat or vegetable stew? Do you know any idea? It's very, very popular here in the UK as well. That's what I played for you. Be the intro song. Now you know, obviously. Asha Bosley. Dhammaradam. Hare Rama, Hare Krishna is the film. Well done.

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18: From the Sky News Centre at 8. Reform UK leader Nigel Farage has announced he'll resign as the MP for Clacton and fight a by-election.
19: This will be a people versus the establishment by-election. It's a chance to stick two fingers up to the entire establishment, to frankly tell them where to go.
18: He's come under intense pressure over unregistered donations of cash and support. Mr Farage has confirmed Parliament Standards Commissioners opened a new investigation over a £5 million gift given by convicted criminal George Cottrell. He insists he's done nothing wrong, but the other parties say they won't stand in the election, with Labour calling it a circus and the Tory leader accusing him of having a hissy fit. Sir Keir Starmer says it's a desperate stunt.
20: It's obvious why he's doing it. He is up to his neck in sleaze. Politics should be about improving the lives of millions of people, not about personal gain, not about hiding dodgy donations. And I think the public will see this for exactly what it is.
18: Prince Harry's accused a court of a whitewash after losing his privacy lawsuit against the Daily Mail. A judge ruled claimants had failed to prove allegations of unlawful information gathering. Police believe a murder suspect has fled the country after the bodies of a woman and her two children were found at their home. The discovery was made in Great Denham in Bedfordshire. French far-right leader Marine Le Pen says she'll run for the presidency next year despite having to wear an electronic tag. It's after she was convicted of embezzlement. Russian athletes could be allowed to compete at the LA Olympics in 2028 after the International Olympic Committee provisionally lifted their suspension. It had been in place since the war in Ukraine started. And to the World Cup, where Argentina came from 2-0 down to beat Egypt and secure a place in the quarterfinals. Messi levelled for the winning side to make up for having his earlier penalty saved. That's the latest. I'm Imani Bronner.
0: Part two of Late and Live on this Tuesday evening, 7th of July. It is 2 minutes past eight. I'm Raj Goy with you till the 10 p.m. as per usual. Right, that question again. Have I got time to give you the question? No, not really. Oh, yes, I have. I'll make space. I'll make space by stopping everything right there. What is the national dish of Maghreb countries like Morocco, Algeria and Tunisia, which is it's traditionally served under a rich meat or vegetable stew? What do you think it is? The national dish of Maghreb countries like Morocco, Algeria and Tunisia, where it is traditionally served under a rich meat or vegetable stew. And the Maghreb region encompasses countries like Algeria, Libya, Mauritania, Morocco.

Shafqat and Manit Ali in the vocals. Who got it right? Germany, Nara, well done. Mandeep, you got it too. Daksha and Lester. Urvashi, well done. Fatima and Ilford as well. Ashfaq in Cape Town, absolutely right. Dina in Guildford too. Jasmine, it is not fish, I'm afraid. And Mr. Khan, you got it. Asif in Manchester, well done. Bravin, what is that? No, that's wrong. It's wrong, whatever it is. Bal in London, you are correct. And Dav in Birmingham also with the right answer. What is the answer we're looking for? The national dish of Maghreb countries is couscous. It is couscous. Well done if you got it. You like a bit of couscous? I love couscous. Not on its own. Gotta flavour it. Add a few vegetables and spices to it. Lovely. Kinetic.

0: Πρόλαχτε, βρείτε γλώσσα να αναπαιδιόλ. 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Make the most of it. Live for today. It's a bit late now. Live for tomorrow. Now, yesterday, people said, two or three people, in fact, said, oh, the riddles are really easy today. Can we have another one? Can we have one more tricky, more difficult? So I've decided to make one. It's not really tricky. Not really tricky. Just the wording is a little bit different, right? But let's see how you get on with this one. No clues. Have a listen. Listen very carefully. In the natural universe, the laws of physics dictate that energy must always flow down a one-way street. Things that are hot naturally spread their warmth into spaces that are cold. I am a mechanical rebel designed to break that rule entirely. I actively steal heat from rooms that are already cool, forcing that energy uphill into an outside environment that is already blindingly hot. I told you, a bit tricky, isn't it? What am I? In the natural universe, the laws of physics dictate that energy must always flow down a one-way street. Things that are hot naturally spread their warmth into spaces that are cold. I am a mechanical rebel designed to break that rule entirely. I actively steal heat from rooms that are already cool, forcing that energy uphill into an outside environment that is already blindingly hot. What am I?
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0: Okay, so who got there first? A Supriya in a rugby. Well done. Nitin in Glasgow, yeah, you're right. And Sab in the Wirral, hang on a second. Your first answer was correct, Sab, right? So well done. Bal in London, you got it. Amrik in Sutton Coldfield as well. Fatima in Ilford. Anurag in Warwick, you got it. Germany, I can't accept fridge. I'm sorry, it's not a fridge, per se. Shushin in Bury St. Edmunds, you got it right as well. And Mandy Bermuton Keynes, your final answer was correct. And Dav in Birmingham, you are right. Well done. Brand new. Just popped up on my screen. From Alpha. And it's called Champagne. Never heard it before. First time.

0: First play. 2026 Indian film, of course, action thriller, and it is the seventh installment in the YRF Yash Raj film Spy Universe, starring Ali Abhatt, Sharif Vari, Anil Kapoor and Bobby Deol in the lead roles. That's what it is. It's Alpha. What's the time?
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0: 19 minutes past 8 is the time. Germany, you got it right. Okay, here is part 2 for you. You may have one of these at home. You may have one at home, in the office, school, all over the place these days. Okay, here is part 2. My entire life is a continuous cycle of torture inflicted on a hidden chemical gas. Deep inside my iron veins, a metallic heart ruthlessly compresses this gas until it becomes a blistering hot liquid. I then run this liquid through a maze of outdoor coils to bleed away its warmth, before suddenly relaxing my grip, allowing the liquid to instantly expand back into a freezing gas inside your wall. I do not actually create coldness. I am simply a giant machine that selectively moves heat from one side of a brick wall to the other. What does that? What am I? What moves heat from one side of a brick wall to the other? Not a window,

Robin and Crowley. It's not a Radiator, I'm afraid. Amrith in Norfolk. Yeah, all right, I'll give it to you. You're close enough. It is quite tough, isn't it? You see, now you're going to say, oh, can you make it easier tomorrow? Please make it less tricky. It's too much. It's too much. I can't take it. I'll give you another clue. You will get the answer. You will. You always do. Here's another clue. The most critical heavy component inside me that does all of the physical work of compressing that chemical refrigerant gas is a unit simply called the compressor. It's a compressor. And if it fails, I become nothing more than a glorified, expensive wall fan. What is it? What are we looking for? Come on. I've got one more clue coming up, which I think... Oh, actually, I don't know. I don't know if it's going to give it away or not.

0: Ti, Bart Parek, Vildas and Ash King from the film Happy Patel. Pravin is not a fridge. Dina, you got it right. Rohit Mehra with the right answer as well. Serena, well done. Okay, final clue. I'll help you out a little bit, okay? I am a master watermaker who never drinks. 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It's not a dehumidifier. Before you say that, it's not a dehumidifier. What else can I tell you? Think of climate change. With the summers getting hotter and hotter, you probably wish you had one of these right now. With the temperature as it is outside, you probably wish you had these installed in your house. We've got them here in the studio.
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0: Right, let's take a look at the FIFA World Cup. USA versus Belgium earlier. Belgium won. 4-1 was the final score, being played in Seattle. And Argentina versus Egypt a little while ago. 3-2 was the final score. Argentina 3. Egypt 2 being played in Atlanta. And later on this evening at 9 o'clock, we have got Switzerland versus Colombia in BC Place, Vancouver, in Canada. It's in Canada.
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0: Jasmine, you got it. Well done. Asif in Manchester as well. Pravin in Crawley, absolutely right. Samila, you got it. And Mandy says the studio wouldn't work as it does without one of these machines. Yeah, because we have to keep the equipment nice and cool. What am I?
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0: Okay, time to reveal the answer. Happy, you got it right. As well done to you. Nav, you got it as well. Nishta in Scotland, absolutely right. What are we looking for? We have been looking for air conditioning, an air conditioning unit, anything like that. Well done if you got it. It was a bit tough. It was a little bit tough, wasn't it? I guess we're back to jalebis and laddus tomorrow. One more riddle still to come. It's our Feel Me riddle after 9 o'clock. Looking for a Bollywood film there. We've still got Beat the Intro on its way for you this hour, as well as another trivia question. Stick around. It's going to be fun.

0: This is about dog food, right? Pedigree Chum Chum. I'm sure it's about dog food. Mead Brothers, Manali Thakur, and Pedigree Chum Chum from the film Baghi. Danish Gabakchi, Sanju Rathod, and Kumar. I like this song. Gulabi Sari from the film Damal 4. It's late in life on Sunrise. I'm Raj Guy. Good evening.
1: It's Raj Guy.

Sarita says, I'm watching Wimbledon. Well, you're not really, are you? I'll tell you what you're doing. You've got Wimbledon on your TV with the volume down. You've got sunrise blasting and you're sending me a WhatsApp. So you're not really watching Wimbledon, are you? Looking like a wow.

0: the film Hat Giovanni to Ish Kona Hai.
1: Wow.
0: Looking like a wow. See, I told you. Sarita says, you are right. I know everything.
1: Wow.
0: Wow. Arsene works up. Hope you're well. Have a great evening. Thank you so much for your message. All right, let's have a listen to our Beat the Intro song. I'm going to play you a teeny little bit, as per usual. Tell me what it is. Who's going to be my hero of the hour? 07925-700-272. Listen to it again. What do you think that is?
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0: Right, who is my hero of the hour? Who is my hero of the hour? It is Mandy. Jasmine, you got it too. Ronnie has arrived. Hello, Ronnie. You got it right. Bina, well done. Umbrick in Sutton Coldfield. Yes. 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Cher in California, well done to you. Mahi in Swindon, you got it. Bal in London, absolutely right. Rita in Hara also with the right answer. Let's play it again. Play it again, Sam. What is that?
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5: Okay, Nisha in Hampstead, you got it right. Kedar, my friend, in Aylesbury, long time no hear. You got it right as well. Well done. Pravin Crowley, absolutely right. Let me play you an extended version. I'm going to give you the answer after the next song, so here we go. Do you need any more than that? I don't think so. I don't think so. Ed Sheeran featuring Karan Aujla. Symmetry.

0: to Susan. Hello, Susan. You got it right. Mandeep says that Germany thinks it's from Khuda Gawar, which is wrong. But what film is it? What song is it? We'll find out in just a few seconds.
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0: Fast approaching 8 minutes to 9. Here is your trivia question. I'll give you the answer after 9 o'clock. You can send me a WhatsApp if you want to. Which Greek dish is made of layers of minced mutton or beef, sliced aubergine, tomatoes, and topped with a thick bechamel sauce? Which Greek dish is made of layers of minced mutton or beef, sliced aubergine, and tomatoes, and topped with a thick bechamel sauce? What do you think? Send me a WhatsApp if you want to, as per usual. 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This is what I played for you. You knew it. Adi Bauman from the film Shirley. Mehbooba.

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7: Every week in the UK, 12 apparently fit and healthy young people aged 35 and under die suddenly from an undiagnosed heart defect. 80% of these cases will have shown no symptoms, and often the first sign of a problem will be the last. CRY, Cardiac Risk in the Young, is the only UK charity focused on the prevention of these tragedies through screening and research. 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
0: Sunshine, celebration and cultural heritage come together at the Maharaja Duleep Singh Thetford Mela, Sunday 19th of July from 1 till 5 p.m. at Thetford Grammar School, hosted by Paul Shah and Raj Guy, with Bhangra legends Shin DCS, Kulwan Bamra, Nav and Nirmal Sidhu, and the jaw-dropping Indian Circus Raj straight from Rajasthan and the Rajasthani Brass Band. 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
8: From the Sky News Centre at 9, Nigel Farage says he's resigning as an MP and will stand in the resulting by-election. But the other major parties say they won't put up candidates. The Reform leader's under scrutiny over unregistered donations. He accuses political opponents of using sleaze investigations as a political tool and claims the media's hounded his family. Former Chancellor Jeremy Hunt says he should get real.
9: For a party that wants its leader to be Prime Minister, you know, it's already complaining about the media. Come on, guys. This is a democracy. We have a free media. Toughen up. because if you want to be Prime Minister, it's going to be a lot tougher than this.
8: Prince Harry and other famous names have lost their High Court challenge against the publisher of the Daily Mail. The Duke of Sussex and his co-claimants, including Sir Elton John, accuse the paper of unlawful information gathering. Paul Dacre, the editor of Associated Newspapers, accused Harry of hypocrisy.
10: There isn't a laundry in the cosmos big enough to wash all the dirty linen he has aired about his own family. For him to complain about his privacy being invaded takes not just the biscuit, but the whole tin.
8: A mother and her two children have been found dead at a property in Bedfordshire. Police have launched a murder investigation following the discovery in Great Denham. France's far-right leader Marine Le Pen says she'll run for president in 2027. It follows an appeals court decision to reduce her ban from public office after upholding her conviction for embezzlement. Rail passengers are being urged to travel only if essential as the UK's latest heatwave intensifies. East Midlands Railway is suspending some services and reducing speeds, warning temperatures could reach 35 degrees by the weekend. And to sport, where defending champions Argentina have produced an incredible comeback to beat Egypt 3-2 and reach the quarterfinals of the World Cup. They were 2-0 down with just over 10 minutes of normal time remaining. That's the latest. I'm Imani Rana.
11: Right, the final part of Late in Live on this Tuesday evening, 7th of July, 2 minutes past nine is the time. I'm Raj Guy with you till 10 p.m. I will repeat that question for you. I've got a few answers that have come in. I think everybody is correct. I think so.
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11: We will see. Which Greek dish is made of layers of minced mutton or beef, sliced aubergine and tomatoes, and topped with a thick bechamel sauce? I'm sure there's a vegetarian option as well. I'll throw in some paneer. That's what usually happens in my house. I need a vegetarian version of this. Aloo. Put aloo or paneer. That's it. But what is it? Answer coming up after this. Atif Aslam.

Incredible, Atif Aslam. Wo lamhe, wo baate. Beautiful song. And a firm favorite on Sunrise. Right, who got the answer right? Rita in Harrow, you got it. Anil in Colchester. Pushpa in Sutton Coldfield. Mandeep, you got it. Nisha in Hampstead as well. Manisha in Bedmond with the right answer. Mr. Khan, what are you saying? You haven't given me an answer. You haven't given me an answer. Samila, you got it. And also Raj Sond in Hounslow. The vegetable option is mixed vegetables, which we ate in Florida. Sounds wonderful. Thank you very much indeed for that. Your answer is correct. Bal in London, you got it too. And Sarita says you can also get vegetarian version, vegetarian lasagna as well, or vegetarian moussaka. Moussaka is the answer. That's what we were looking for. While versions exist across the Balkans and the Middle East, the modern Greek version was created in the 1920s by Chef Nikolas Semenantes, something like that, who added the classic French style bechamel sauce top layer. And then that became moussaka. So well done if you got it right. Brilliant. Fantastical. Coming up for you, our final riddle. It is a Bollywood one, a filmy riddle. Stick around for that. But first of all, is Amitabh Bhattacharya and Kahani from the film Lal Singh Chaddha. Good evening.

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2: 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Right, are you ready for our final riddle? We are looking for a film. I'm going to give you no clues to start with as per usual. Here we go. Listen to part one. I am a romantic drama that sent shockwaves through the entertainment world before a single ticket was even sold. My plot follows a passionate playwright who sacrifices his true love to marry his deceased brother's pregnant fiancée out of moral duty, only to stumble back into a secretive, forbidden affair with his former lover years later. What made me legendary was my casting, bringing together the three massive icons to play out a highly scandalous on-screen love triangle that perfectly mirrored the intense real-life tabloid rumours surrounding their private lives. What film are we talking about? 07925 700272. Listen again. I am a romantic drama that sent shockwaves through the entertainment world before a single ticket was even sold. My plot follows a passionate playwright who sacrifices his true love to marry his deceased brother's pregnant fiancée out of moral duty, only to stumble back into a secretive forbidden affair with his former lover years later. What made me legendary was my casting, bringing together three massive icons to play out a highly scandalous on-screen love triangle that perfectly mirrored the intense real-life tabloid rumours surrounding their private lives. What film am I?
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I've got some correct answers on my screen, but who was first and who's my hero? It is Sirith and Nilesh in Suffolk. Well done. Dina and Guildford, you got there too. Vibhav in Milton Keynes, well done. Mandeep in Milton Keynes as well. Bal in London, yep, absolutely. Anita in Liverpool and Krishnan as well, you got it. Nitin in Burnham, you are correct. Sandhya. It is not Sangam, I'm afraid. Not Sangam. Ricky in Boston. Kabi Kabi is the wrong answer, I'm afraid. Nisha in Hampstead, you are correct. Kareem in Belgium, well done. Shamika, you are correct. Excellent. And Mr. Khan, you got it. Sarita, well done. Pushpa, change your answer to the correct one. Well done. And Mahmood in Stoke, also with the right answer. Bina in Crawley, what are you saying? Yeah, you're absolutely right. Nitin in Glasgow as well. Anil in Colchester. And Rita in Harrow, you change your answer. Your first answer was correct, right? Your first answer was correct, Rita. Well done. Prashant in Birmingham has just popped up on my screen as well with the right answer. Well done. Part two on the way.

0: Was the time?
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0: 19 minutes past nine is the time. I can tell you that we are looking for a 1981 musical romantic drama. All right, 1981 is the year it came out. Here is part two. Beyond my intense emotional drama, I am responsible for creating the ultimate definitive musical anthem for India's Spring Festival of Colours. Yeah. In the middle of my story, the secret lovers brazenly dance, sing, and celebrate together in a public crowd under a rain of colourful powders, completely breaking all social boundaries while their devastated spouses watch silently from the sidelines. The lead actor didn't just perform the scene, he actually lent his own deeper baritone voice to sing the track, creating a timeless party song that is still played across the nation every single year. What film is that? 1981 musical romantic drama. There's Bayani and Hardy Sandhu and Valla from the film Cocktail 2.

Cocktail 2, Leani and Hardy Tundi on the vocals. Sumila, you got it right. Umrik in Sutton Coldfield, it is not Lawaris, I'm afraid. And if you're still saying Kabi Kabi, like a few of you are wrong.

Nitin in Glasgow, I did say you got it right. No, I'm not, I can't change the song now, I'm afraid. I can't change the song. Thank you for your message there. Ricky in Boston, you got it. Ratchet in Wellington, what are you saying? Yep, you're absolutely right. He said, I just heard part two. It was easy. Yeah, part two generally gives it away. It really does. Okay, final clue for you. The lyrics for my iconic festival song were not written by a standard Bollywood lyricist, but were actually taken from a traditional folk poem penned by the father of the film's leading man. Yeah, it's true. Searching

0: Yes, to the dress.
1: Boy, body shot.
0: Yeah, I just said that. Thank you. All right, got another little clue for you. I am widely considered the most daring and intensely discussed romance ever made by the legendary king of romance himself, the director Yash Chopra. What film is it? Answer coming up in about 40 seconds.
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0: All right, the FIFA World Cup 2026. What happened today? Belgium played the USA and Belgium won 4-1. 4-1 to Belgium. Argentina versus Egypt. An incredible match. I watched it just before I came on air. 3-2 to Argentina. Absolutely nail-biting stuff. It was fantastic. Loved it. And Switzerland are playing Colombia currently. They're 26 minutes into the match and the score is still 0-0. But anything can happen. Oh, can you hear it in the background? Oh, yeah, the volume's up. I didn't realise. I got my headphones on.
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0: So which film have we been looking for? It came out in 1981, musical romantic drama, co-written, directed and produced by Yash Chopra. Amitabh Bachchan's in the film, Jaya Bachchan's in the film and Rekha's in the film as well. At the 29th Filmfare Awards, it received nominations for Best Actor for Amitabh Bachchan, Best Actress for Jaya Bachchan and Best Music Director for Shiv Hari.

Amitabh Bachchan on the vocals. Rang Barse from the film Silsila. Well done if you got it right. And of course, the lyrics for that, penned by Amitabh Bachchan's father, Harivansh Rai Bachchan.

Gujugujio. Let's have a listen to our Beat the Intro. It's our final one. It's a classic edition. Tell me what this is. 07925-700-272. Have another listen. What do you think? Say it.

0: Duck Duck Reloaded from the film Ma Ban. Mandeep, you got it right first, well done. Jasmine right behind you. Bina in Crawley, you got it. Ricky in Boston, Sonia in Bury, and Bal in London, you are all correct. Let's have another listen. That is your extended version. What is it?
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0: 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That means that England won by 125 runs.
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0: Coming up to 9:47, my time to bid you farewell. But of course, the final riddle that we had, the Silsa riddle, referenced Rang Barse, so I had to play that. But I really wanted to play this. Dekha Ek Khwab, Lata Ji and Kishore Ji, from the film Silsila again. I'm out of here. Raj Guy is about to leave the building. I'll be back tomorrow evening, 7 p.m. Enjoy the rest of your evening. And until the next time, you take care of yourselves. Good night. And God bless.

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13: From the Sky News Centre at 10. Both Labour and the Conservatives say they won't stand in a by-election triggered by the resignation of Nigel Farage. The Reform leaders announced he's standing down from Parliament to contest what he called a people versus the establishment vote. He's facing a new parliamentary investigation over undeclared donations. Tory leader Kemi Badenoch called it a fake by-election.
14: Nigel Farage is having a hissy fit because the first time he's actually having to deal with some real scrutiny. What this by-election is a gimmick. This is him wanting to make everything about himself.
13: The Lib Dems have hinted that they might not take part either. Elsewhere, Prince Harry's accused a court of a whitewash after losing his privacy lawsuit against the Daily Mail. A judge ruled he and six other high-profile claimants, including Sir Elton John and Elizabeth Hurley, had failed to prove allegations of unlawful information gathering. Meanwhile, a murder investigation has been launched after a mother and two children were found dead at a property in Bedfordshire. Officers forced their way into a house in Great Denham yesterday after they'd not been seen for several days. A suspect, known to the victims, is thought to have left the country. Financial risk assessments are going to be introduced for high-spending online gamblers. The regulator says anyone depositing £5,000 over a 24-hour period would be subject to the extra checks. And there's late night drama involving Novak Djokovic at Wimbledon. Dan Windle reports from Centre Court.
7: Yes, the Wimbledon quarterfinal between the 39-year-old and Felix Auger-Aliassime has gone to a deciding fifth set. The Canadian won a tiebreak in the fourth to extend the match at Centre Court. The Serb looks to take another step towards a record 25th Grand Slam title, but he's being pushed all the way. The defending champion Jannik Sinner awaits the winner in the semis.
13: And Jay-Z's performing in London. His concert at Tottenham Hotspur Stadium will take place on the 4th of September and will showcase his three-decade-long career. That's the latest. I'm Imani Rana.
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1: There's a lot of Paul Shah in this show because it is my show. By the way, I'm Paul Shah and this is your breakfast show. Paul Shah on Sunrise. Easy to remember, isn't it, really?
0: Drive with Sonia Dutta and Pepe's Piri Piri.
2: People actually getting this? Who are these people? 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

0: Mudhoo's Mayfair at the Dilly has reopened its doors with a stunning new makeover, with a brand new spectacular bar and lounge which will make you gasp, wow! The main dining room follows on, taking your breath away as you enter this palatial setting. It's not just the restaurant which has had a makeover, the menu has too. As well as the Mudhoo's classics, try some of the delicious newcomers, Saag Bharata, butter chicken chops and the delightful Nimbu fish. 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
3: From the Sky News Centre at 11, Labour, the Greens and the Tories say they won't stand a candidate against Nigel Farage in the Clacton by-election, which he says he'll trigger. The Reform UK leader was preparing to face a parliamentary investigation over unregistered donations of cash and support. Mr. Farage insists he's done nothing wrong after coming under intense pressure.
4: This will be a people versus the establishment by-election. It's a chance to stick two fingers up to the entire establishment, to frankly tell them where to go.
3: The US military's announced it's launched a series of powerful strikes against Iran. Its central command says it follows hits today on three commercial ships that were passing through the Strait of Hormuz. State media in Tehran's reporting several explosions in the south of the country. Prince Harry has lost his privacy case against the publisher of the Daily Mail. The Dukes called the ruling a complete and obvious whitewash. A murder investigation's been launched after the bodies of a woman and two children were discovered at a home in Bedfordshire. Police say they've identified a suspect who was known to all three victims and believe they have since left the UK. Novak Djokovic has won the longest Wimbledon quarterfinal in history after 5 hours and 15 minutes on centre court. Dan Windle reports from the All England Club.
5: He's found a way again as centre court has simply exploded. The Serb wins at Wimbledon once more. The 39-year-old has beaten Felix Auger-Aliassime in a marathon 5-set match now, very much under the lights on centre, to book his place in the semi-finals.
3: Coco Gauff has progressed to her first ever Wimbledon semi-final. And Lionel Messi says it was incredibly exciting to be part of Argentina's fight back against Egypt to keep their World Cup defence alive. They came from 2-0 down to win 3-2 and reach the quarterfinals. That's the latest. I'm Cam Hall.

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3: From the Sky News Centre at midnight, several explosions have been reported across parts of southern Iran after the US announced it had started launching powerful strikes. Its central command says the actions in response to three tankers being hit in the Strait of Hormuz earlier. Our US correspondent Mark Stone is in Washington.
4: A US military source saying to me, this is punishment, not proportional. What that means is that President Trump, frankly, has had enough and is doing what he said he would do, which is to get right back at it.
3: Tehran's foreign ministry says the attacks violate an agreement setting a path towards a peace deal. Nigel Farage is quitting Parliament and says he'll stand in the resulting by-election in Clacton. The Reform leader is facing scrutiny over undeclared donations and denies wrongdoing. The Conservative leader's accusing him of having a hissy fit, and Labour says the election's a circus after confirming they won't field candidates. Prince Harry's accused a court of a whitewash after losing his privacy lawsuit against the Daily Mail. A judge ruled he and other celebrities had failed to prove allegations of unlawful information gathering. Police believe a murder suspect fled the country after the bodies of a woman and her two children were found at their home. The discovery was made in Great Denham in Bedfordshire. Novak Djokovic has won the longest ever men's quarterfinal at Wimbledon to book his place in the last four. The 39-year-old beat Felix Auger-Aliassime after 5 hours and 15 minutes on centre court. Djokovic admits this was one of his most special nights at the All England Club.
5: I was telling the kids to go to sleep after the fourth, but they didn't want to listen. And I'm glad they stayed because it was honestly one of the best matches I was part of on this court in my career.
3: And Argentina had to come back from 2-0 down to beat Egypt 3-2 and secure a place in the World Cup quarterfinals. They'll play Switzerland, who beat Colombia in a penalty shootout. That's the latest. I'm Cam Hall.
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5: From the Sky News Centre at 1, the US military has announced it's launched a series of powerful strikes against Iran.